If someone asks you what the bull is all about, just tell them to listen. They'll be glad they did. More New Country hits are on 94.9 The Bull.

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0: Luke Combs breaking another record, making country music history. What else is new, right? It's a double down of Luke Combs on Taste of Country Weekend with When It Rains, It Pours. And we brought you Days Like These. My name is Jess. And Luke has got a couple of number one hits under his belt. I don't know if you know this, but he has 21 songs that have gone number one in a row. Like 21 straight number one hits. That's the level that Luke Combs is operating at. But also, what makes this extra special is he is the first country artist to have a number one hit on both the media-based chart and the Billboard Country Airplay chart at the same time, but it's not the same song. That's the kicker here, okay? So he's got Days Like These at number one on the media-based chart. Then he's got Sleepless in a Hotel Room, number one on that Billboard chart. No country artist has ever been able to do that before. You can read more on our Taste of Country app. It's the power of Luke Combs, baby. Toby Keith is on the way, kicking off more new country. Bailey Zimmerman is on the way. Hardy, don't move. It's Taste of Country Weekend.
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something tells me that Bailey Zimmerman has already got something figured out for his mother for Mother's Day. 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

0: Gosh, she's so talented. Alexandra Kay, that is Straight for the Heart in our song spotlight on Taste of Country Weekend. All right, I got to turn things over to Evan right now. He's with you Monday through Friday on Taste of Country Nights. Hey, Evan, what you got coming up?
1: 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And boy, do we have a week coming up for you. Next week, we're getting you qualified to see Morgan Wallen in Chicago, transportation and hotel provided as well. That's going to happen every night after 7 o'clock on Taste of Country Nights. And then on Friday night, we have a special guest co-host joining us the entire night. Jason Aldean is going to be hanging out. He just put out his new album. He and Luke Bryan just played that massive show at Sanford Stadium in Georgia, and he's going to be joining me Friday night co-hosting the show. So get qualified to see Morgan Wallen and Jason Aldean co-hosting on Friday night. It all happens next week on Taste of Country Nights with Evan Paul.
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13: 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Way longer. 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

0: coach was kind of a bummer for Riley Green. That is a double down of Riley. We did Don't Mind If I Do with Ella Langley, and we brought you Change My Mind. It is Jazz and the Taste of Country crew. So Riley's set got canceled. I don't know if you've seen this online, but there were high winds. They had to evacuate the fairgrounds. It was a whole thing. And like, obviously, nobody was happy about it, but Riley didn't get to do his set. However, Lainey Wilson swooped in to save the day. She said, look, come on up and play with me. I would love for you to perform for this crowd and not miss out on an opportunity to do Stagecoach 2026. She also had Little Big Town join her on stage. All of that is now on an EP that she just put out on Friday. It's the Live from Stagecoach EP, so you can hear her entire set and relive it over and over and over again. On the way, more new country. Eric Church will get us started here in just a couple of minutes. Also, Vincent Mason, Tucker Wetmore. Don't move. It's Taste of Country Weekend.
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0: Randy Houser, back in the bottle, in our song Spotlight on Taste of Country Weekend. It's Jess with you. And Mother's Day is like a week away. If you have not started making plans for mom, you're already late, okay? 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

I think we're starting to see a little bit of a trend in country music. We'll talk about it after a double down of Justin Moore. We'll get it started with Time's Ticking on Taste of Country Weekend.

We just went back to back with Justin Moore, a double down on Taste of Country Weekend. We did Time Sticking and we did Letting the Night Roll. It is Jess and the Taste of Country crew, and I think we've got a new trend in country music. This really became apparent to me at Stagecoach, because once again, there was an EDM DJ named Diplo that was hosting his own event, like his own honky tonk there. A lot of DJs coming in, but also they were remixing and putting out some, well, techno with a twang. Let's just put it that way. I think this might be the next big thing in country music. Not to say that it would take over country music at all. No, I don't think you can take away like three chords in the truth. But more and more, we're seeing artists work with DJs. I mean, Marshmello's an EDM producer, and he's worked with Kane Brown and Thomas Rhett. And of course, Diplo did his

0: entire like country album under his real name, like his legal name, instead of his stage name of Diplo. This could be a thing. And even Miranda Lambert, the stuff that she's teasing lately feels very disco-y, aka dance-y. So maybe this is just, you know, a little trend that we'll see in 2026, a little trend that we'll see throughout the summer. Quite frankly, I'm here for it. Anytime we can get more country artists and more country music out in the world, even in another genre, I feel like it's a good thing. We're spreading that country music gospel.
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Boosie dropped some new music last week, a song called Born to Die. Man, I am digging that one. He is on now. It's a bar song on Taste of Country Weekend.

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0: so good. Luke Combs, Be By You, in our song spotlight on Taste of Country Weekend. And how about we turn things over to Mr. Billy Dukes, who is telling us what's now trending on our Taste of Country app.
1: New music announced this week. Keith Urban is going to drop a yacht rock album on June 12th. Yes, I'm serious. It's called Flow State, and it features covers of several popular songs and duets with Michael McDonald, John Mayer, and Little Big Time. Last weekend, Jason Aldean and Luke Bryan headlined a historic show at Sanford Stadium at the University of Georgia, and we got to talking to both men about the songs they fought over in the past. Luke says he wished he'd nabbed Big Green Tractor before Jason did. Jason, he says,
2: you know, I remember Drunk on You, which Luke had a big hit on, and I remember we were looking for tempos. We kind of had the rest of the album done, and I was kind of looking for one specific thing, and just that wasn't it. And then I heard his version of it later, and I was like, missed that one, you know?
1: 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And finally, a new study sought to understand which songs are most distracting at the workplace. And the number one song is a country song. Smile by Morgan Wallen leads to the least productivity, followed by Just In Case by Morgan Wallen. In fact, Morgan has 10 songs in the top 100, which if you think about it is kind of a compliment, maybe? You can see that full study. It's over at the Taste of Country app.
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Taste of Country weekend. Am I the only one that's like asking Carrie Underwood to do some sort of rock and roll project? I mean, come on. She loves classic rock. I feel like she wants to, you know, play around in that genre just for like one side project. She's on Now It's Before He Cheats.

0: Well, sometimes one song from Morgan Wallen just isn't enough, so we brought you two. That's a double down on Taste of Country Weekend with You Proof and Don't We. My name is Jess. Thank you for having us on and making us a part of your weekend. This is Taste of Country Weekend. Now, you may recall last week was Stagecoach. Ella Langley, one of many country artists taking the stage. I love that she tempered the crowd's expectations because she wanted to sing her new song, I Can't Love You Anymore, which is a duet with Morgan Wallen. But before she launched into the song, she's like, hey, he's not here, okay? I'm just going to say it up front. He is not here. He's on dad duty. Can't blame him for being a good dad. And then she launched into the song. She wasn't not going to sing it, right? It's kind of a big deal. I also think that Ella could be headlining Stagecoach next year. I don't know if you saw, but she was like number 4 on the lineup when Cody Johnson was headlining. And I just feel like next year could be her year to be on the big stage, you know, to be headlining an entire night. What do you think? Tell me on our Taste of Country app.
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10: My name is Joel, and I came to St. Jude Children's Research Hospital in December of 1987 to be treated for osteosarcoma, which is bone cancer. 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

Taste of Country weekend. Big week ahead of us, you know, with May the 4th and Cinco de Mayo. This is not going to feel like a work week. You know what I mean?

0: New country from Ashley McBride. What if we don't? It's in our song Spotlight. It's Jas and the Taste of Country crew. Honestly, this new song from Carly Pearce feels like a song that Ashley McBride could have written, but it is Carly, and Carly is once again going there, and she's just putting it out there. She shared a song recently called You Can Have Him. This really has like it's almost like a 21st century version of Jolene, where it's like, I don't need this man if he can be so easily taken away from me. You know what I mean? So Carly's basically singing to this other woman, essentially a Jolene figure. And she's saying, you know what? If you can lead him away, take him. Don't want him. You can find out more about this on our Taste of Country app and check out these scathing lyrics.
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3: In 1981, the first case of AIDS was diagnosed in the United States. 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

we are all Ella for the next couple of minutes. Got a double down of Ella Langley on Taste of Country Weekend. Getting it started with You Look Like You Love Me.

0: Well, that double down on Taste of Country Weekend is like the evolution of Ella Langley. We got it started with You Look Like You Love Me featuring Riley Green, which really put her on the map. And then we brought you Be Her, her most recent single. It's Jess and the Taste of Country crew. You know who's a really big Ella Langley fan, aside from, like, you know, most of the world? John Party's daughter, Presley. She is 3 years old, and he said anytime she's requesting music to listen to, it is always Ella Langley. She loves it. And, you know, her dad is John Party, but is she ever asking for John's songs? No. You know what they say about kids? They will keep you humble. You can check this out on our Taste of Country app.
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You know, May the 4th is Monday. That is Star Wars Day. I gotta know, if you're watching all the Star Wars movies, which order do you watch them in? The way they came out? The way that they're supposed to be chronologically? 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

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Just make sure you download our Taste of Country app. Bailey Zimmerman is on now. This is Where It Ends.

Taste of Country weekend. I love seeing this guy have so much success in his career. It's Hudson Westbrook. I've got new country from him on now. This one's called Painted You Pretty. It's on Taste of Country weekend.

0: Westbrook, definitely an artist we could see on a Taylor Sheridan project, right? He's just got like that look. Plus, he's a Texas boy. It just kind of makes sense. It's Jass and the Taste of Country crew. I feel like this is a question that our favorite country artists get asked all the time. Would you be a part of a Taylor Sheridan project if you could? Whether it's a cameo or an acting role. Now, we've seen Lainey Wilson on Yellowstone. We're seeing Riley Green on Marshalls. Luke Combs was asked this recently. Would you be a part of the project? Or any of the Taylor Sheridan projects that are on the way? And he said if they want him to play himself, yeah, he'd be okay with that. But as far as like taking on a character role, yeah, he doesn't know if he would be a TV guy. And he even said he has a face for radio. Luke, come on. Now, which country artist would you like to see be a part of a Taylor Sheridan project? Tell us on our Taste of Country app.
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Potts Farm was a place to go. Load a truck up, hit the dirt road. 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Jack and Jim were a few good men. 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Better watch out for the boys in blue. And all this small town, he said, she said. 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I'm tired of talking, man. Y'all ain't listening to more dirt.

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4: Hey, it's Monday, everybody. Welcome to show number 1578. It's After Midnight. I'm your host, Granger Smith. So glad to be with you. And you know what? I got some good news coming up, so hang tight for that. I've also got some Nashville news with Ann Hudson, bringing you stories about your favorite stars out there in Nashville. All this here with a bunch of good country music, all the way till the sun comes up. But it begins right now at hour number one. It's After Midnight. Hang tight.

0: but check out this good news story. After seeing her son take money from a food truck tip jar, a mother returned the cash to the vendor and apologized for his actions. She explained that she wanted to teach her son about accountability and righting wrongs, hoping that he would learn from that experience. It's pretty cool. The food truck owner appreciated her honesty, and the story became a community example of doing the right thing. And that's good news.
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9: Hi, I'm Elton John. 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

0: So next hour, we're going to talk about your favorite movie. I want your top three. Top three favorite movies. Taking phone calls. 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

0: Hey, Granger Smith. This is Dennis Dubay from Lawrenceville, Georgia, in Atlanta, Georgia. I love your show, and I wanted to say hello and good morning. I'm up all night after midnight with Granger Smith on Gator 107.9.
1: Thank you, Dennis. I appreciate you, buddy.
2: Well, I didn't want to show up, but our families go way back. So when you said your vows, that's exactly where I sat. Thank God for open bars, because watching all this ain't easy. In the middle of

0: Ann Hudson is coming up next with all the latest from Nashville. 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
1: Oh my gosh, Granger, this is so funny. A country song was dubbed the worst song for office productivity. Wait till you hear what it is. Coming up in your Nashville news next. It's all-

0: 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It's Ann Hudson.
1: There's a study out there for everything. A new study determined which of the biggest songs of 2025 were the most disruptive songs, either by being too energizing or not stimulating enough. The combined scores revealed which songs are the most likely to interrupt your workflow. Turns out, Morgan Wallen had 10 songs that made the list, one of which was the worst, his song, Just In Case. Well, Shaboozey performed over the weekend at the iHeart Country Festival that aired live on Hulu from Austin, Texas. And, well, he also announced the Outlaws Never Die Tour. It'll kick off September 8th in Phoenix. And, of course, you can get the full lineup and tickets on Shaboozey's website.
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5: Hey, welcome to Monday. It's After Midnight, everybody. I'm Granger Smith, your host. Hour number two starts right now. Got a whole bunch of good country music to play for you. And we're talking about your favorite movie this hour. I want to know your top three. Give me your top three movies, 866-607-8383. And then I've got Earl Dibbles Jr., the country boy with a dumb criminal story. Hang tight. Hour number two starts right now.

0: 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Call me, we'll talk about it.
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1: Okay, we're talking about your favorite movie. In fact, I'm looking for your top three. I don't think we've done this on the show before. My number, 866-607-8383. For me, this is where I'm going. I'm going Back to the Future, the first one. I'm going Braveheart. And I think I'm picking Shawshank Redemption. That's my top three. I don't think that's the order. It kind of depends on the mood. Those are three very different kinds of movies. Back to the Future, Braveheart, the original, and Shawshank Redemption. What do you got? I mean, you don't have to pick different categories. They could all be, all of them could be comedies. All of them could be action. I don't know. What is your favorite movie? And give me your top three. 866-607-8383.
0: Come be a part of the show tonight. 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
1: Hey, Granger, I'm pulling a load of carpet on Kansas City. 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I love your program. Stay on there. I need you to keep me awake sometimes.
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I'd act.

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She's so far gone, but she didn't go far. She was over.

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Yeah, seriously. It turns out rule number one doesn't apply when someone's recording it on video. Earl Bibbles Jr. is going to share this dumb criminal story with us next.

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1: Now this one right here, what was she thinking? A school teacher in Arkansas got herself arrested for running what folks are calling a kid fight club. Yeah, you heard me right. There's video of teachers telling kids to hit each other right there where the sun don't shine. A whole crew of them got hauled off to jail with bonds higher than a deer stand in November. I mean, come on. That ain't how you run a school. Dumb.
0: Thanks so much for hanging out here on After Midnight with Granger Smith.
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0: This is After Midnight Music. Where

Okay, look, we're talking about three of your favorite movies. Top three. Doesn't have to be the right order. Maybe it does. Maybe some wild cards out there. My number, 866-607-8383.

thank you to all of our night shift workers. It's because of you that America is open for business 24/7. You're up after midnight with Granger Smith.

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5: Hey, thanks for starting Monday here with me on After Midnight. Y'all, so grateful for you third shifters listening to the show, making this America's favorite radio program, and keeping America rolling 24-7. That's what you do on this third shift. I'm Granger Smith, your host. I'm going to talk about some things that went down on this day in history coming up. I've got a little list I want to read for you. Plus some Nashville news with Ann Hudson, stories about your favorite stars out there in Nashville. All of this coming up real soon, so don't go anywhere. Days left.

0: On this day in 1970, tragedy struck at Kent State when National Guard troops opened fire on students during a protest, killing four. A dark day that marked a turning point in anti-war movements. I'll share more in history coming up in two songs.
1: My name's John MacArthur and I work this dirt.

0: talking about history. And he's even got the diploma to prove it. It's time for This Day in History on After Midnight with Granger Smith.
1: On this day, May the 4th, 1776, Rhode Island became the first colony to declare independence from England. 1865, President Lincoln was buried in Springfield, Illinois. 1905, the U.S. began construction on the Panama Canal. 1959, Ella Fitzgerald became the first black woman to ever win a Grammy Award. 1966, Willie Mays broke the National League's home run record. 1970, the National Guard killed four students in the Kent State shootings. 1994, a lawmaker introduced the pun, "May the 4th be with you," on the floor of the UK Parliament. Some famous birthdays include actress Audrey Hepburn, pop singer Lance Bass, country singer Ray Lynn, worship leader Chris Tomlin, country legend Randy Travis, and actor Will Arnett. Those are just a few things that went down on this day in history. May the 4th be with you.
0: Thanks for staying up all night here on After Midnight with Granger Smith.
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I talked about this last hour, your favorite movie. You got one? Maybe it's one we haven't seen before. 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

0: Granger. This is Misty from Statesville, North Carolina. I'm on my way into work. Just love listening to you in the morning. On my way to work, you get my day started, and you just bring so much joy and happiness, and you have brought faith back into my life, and I appreciate you so much. Please keep on doing what you're doing. We love you so much.
1: Oh, that is so encouraging. Thank you for that call. She's

0: quick enough.
1: What happens after midnight? Stories get deeper. Songs hit harder. Faith shines brighter. Thanks so much for being a part of the After Midnight family.

0: Dan Hudson is about to jump on and share some Nashville news with us. And what do you have lined up?
1: Oh, this is interesting, Granger. Did you see Lainey Wilson went undercover at Stagecoach? I found it most exciting and interesting that she was able to get rid of her accent altogether. I'll play some of it for you coming up in your Nashville news next.

0: Here's what's new in Nashville. Here's Ann Hudson.
1: All right, so this is funny. During Stagecoach, Lainey Wilson wandered around Stagecoach undercover. She had on like a wig, completely disguised herself, and well, here's some of the audio.
2: Is this your first Stagecoach?
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1: 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Well, Shaboozey performed over the weekend at the iHeart Country Festival that aired live on Hulu from Austin, Texas. And, well, he also announced the Outlaws Never Die Tour. 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And, of course, you could get the full lineup and tickets on Shaboozey's website.
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6: Hey, you third shifters. Hour number four begins right now. I'm Granger Smith, your host. I'm so glad you're with me. All you night owls, early risers, you know, you are the ones that keep the world moving while everybody else sleeps. And I'm grateful for you. Here's a topic. We're going to talk about this hour, and I want to get your phone call on this. What's your dream car or truck? Dream car, dream truck, call me. 866-607-8383. And then we got the country boy himself, Earl Dibbles Jr., with a dumb criminal story. Hang tight. Good country music on the way, too. It's After Midnight. Hi.

0: We're talking about your favorite truck or car, your dream car or truck. 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Give me the color, too.
1: 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This is perfect. Come kiss me one more time.

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1: Okay, we're asking the question, what is your dream car, dream truck? I'm looking for the make, the model, the year, and go ahead and throw the color in there. And this doesn't have to be something that's practical. It doesn't have to be something you it's your goal to buy it one day. We're just dreaming here. We're dreaming like money didn't matter. And you could buy your dream car today, and it's going to sit in the garage. You're going to keep it really nice. You know, dream car scenario. I think I'm going with a 1969 Charger. We'll call it orange. You know what I'm thinking. 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We're talking Dukes of Hazzard for me. 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I'm getting a 1969 orange Charger Dodge. 866-607-8383. 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

0: Hey, Granger, I just started my new job. I had to wake up at 2 o'clock in the morning, and surprise, surprise, one of my favorite country artists hosts a radio show now. Thanks for making my drive interesting.
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2: Lord knows I got a time, and there's a few in here tonight. Well, I've learned my lesson too many times. As long as I keep putting me through.

A man was arrested at Disneyland after he stripped down and started wandering around the park completely naked. Earl Dibbles Jr., the country boy, coming in to share this real dumb criminal story with us next. I threw it.

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1: Saturday night at Disneyland turned weird when a 38-year-old Canadian man started strutting around New Orleans Square butt naked. He even climbed up on the entrance to Tiana's Palace Restaurant, flashing the crowd. 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No one got hurt, but a few folks might need some therapy.
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1: 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I had the chance to sit down with Stephen Rinella. You remember that guy? 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
2: Well, what's a hunt? 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
3: 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I've been real fortunate. Like in Alaska, you can't hunt sheep without a guide unless you have a relative that lives there. My brother's been in Alaska for 25 years or something. Periodically, I'll be able to go sheep hunting and we just go. I can just go with him, you know. And man, that's like, it's the epitome of mountain hunting. Another favorite for me would be like hunting mule deer during the rut in late November is just a blast.
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5: Monday, early risers. Welcome to After Midnight with me, Granger Smith, your host. Hey, I've got some good news to kick your Monday off with, plus some Nashville news. Doesn't necessarily have to be good, but it's news about your favorite stars out there in Nashville and what they're up to. Ann Hudson's got you covered on that. Hey, I'm glad you're here. Thank you for making this America's favorite radio program.

0: But check out this good news story. After seeing her son take money from a food truck tip jar, a mother returned the cash to the vendor and apologized for his actions. 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It's pretty cool. The food truck owner appreciated her honesty, and the story became a community example of doing the right thing. And that's good news.
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0: Hey, Granger, this is Ben Miller, just on my way to work on this beautiful morning, calling from Temple, Texas. Just wanted to thank you for everything you do. 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
1: Thank you, Ben. You're right down the road from me, buddy. Thanks for calling.

0: Ann Hudson is coming up next with all the latest from Nashville. Ann, what's on your radar today?
1: Oh my gosh, Granger, this is so funny. A country song was dubbed the worst song for office productivity. Wait till you hear what it is. Coming up in your Nashville news next.
2: Prettiest girl I've ever seen. 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

0: from Nashville's Music Row. 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
1: There's a study out there for everything. A new study determined which of the biggest songs of 2025 were the most disruptive songs, either by being too energizing or not stimulating enough. The combined scores revealed which songs are the most likely to interrupt your workflow. Turns out, Morgan Wallen had 10 songs that made the list, one of which was the worst, his song, Just In Case. Well, Shaboozy performed over the weekend at the iHeart Country Festival that aired live on Hulu from Austin, Texas. And, well, he also announced the Outlaws Never Die Tour. It'll kick off September 8th in Phoenix. And, of course, you could get the full lineup and tickets on Shaboozy's website.
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Hey, thanks for sharing your Monday here with me on After Midnight, y'all. Before you take off and get your day started, let me remind you, God is great and He is worthy of our praise. I'm Granger Smith, coming to y'all from the Yee Yee Farm in Central Texas. 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
6: Everybody, welcome to Monday's show. 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
7: Morning.
6: All right, we got a good one for you, including our segment we're about to do. It's a whole list of things that men say are really hard about being a man. Okay?
1: Mm-hmm.
6: These are hard things that women don't even understand. It's hard for us.
1: Okay.
6: Don't judge us. We're going to get emotional. We're going to get vulnerable. That's the next segment. Big show. Glad everybody's here. All right, let's get started now.
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0: les bons shows.
1: The things men say they hate about being a man. So I have a list here. So I want to go to the guys. Like, what do you think is the hardest thing about being a man that possibly... What?
2: I'm just curious. I can't wait to see what y'all are going to say.
1: Don't judge before they've even said. Like, these could actually be hard things that you don't know.
3: And we're being honest here, Amy.
2: I want you to be.
1: Do you want us to be vulnerable or not?
2: I do. I just think I would never make it as women.
1: But you don't even know what we're going to say. We can say you'd never make it as a man.
3: And we're not going to say, like, we're not going to answer stuff like, oh, we want to be a woman. No.
1: Dang, hater. She's already polluting the water here.
2: Okay, go.
1: Okay. Things men say it's hard about being a man. Eddie, you want to go first?
3: Yeah, easy.
1: Go.
3: Man, just making money. Being the one to make money is tough.
4: Yep. Everyone, I had that down.
3: You have that down, Lunchbox?
4: Yeah, that was my number one. Paying for everything.
3: It's tough,
4: man. You know what I mean? Like, oh, you want to go on a date? Oh, guy has to pay. What? Why? Man. It's tough.
3: We have this expectation, you know, of like, you're the man. You got to make the money. And it's like, it's a lot of pressure.
2: Yeah, I can see how that's hard.
4: I got another one.
1: But to be fair, I don't think that is universal.
2: No, because I'm a woman and Amy I make money.
1: Amy was the breadwinner.
2: Well, you don't... What?
1: What? In general.
3: You were, Amy?
2: What?
3: Hey, that's cool.
2: What?
1: What?
3: See, that's another thing that's hard about being a man. Sometimes your wife makes more money than you.
4: What? And you see where it leads you.
1: I don't know if that's the case. Sorry about that. Next up, Lunchbox.
4: Yeah, dealing with women's emotions. I mean,
1: no, about being a man.
4: You're a man, so you have to put up with their emotions, and it's like it's very hard. Like trying to figure out what they're thinking because they say one thing, then they act crazy. I mean, that is really difficult.
1: I feel like you're using this to take a shot at women.
4: No, that's difficult being a man, having to read women's emotions because they're all over the map.
1: Then what if you're a woman with a woman and she has to deal with the woman's emotions?
4: Women know, like, they can deal with women's emotions better. They relate more. They have the same kind of feeling.
1: Why do you keep saying what to everything? Like, you're just confused at everything.
3: No, he makes a good point, though.
1: No, he doesn't. I don't even want to co-sign that.
2: Right? See what I mean? Like, I thought they were going to be like...
3: Like a woman
2: with... Sweaty testicles. I don't know.
3: Right, like, a woman can understand another woman. A man can't understand another woman.
1: Okay.
2: Okay.
4: I got another one.
1: Okay, I haven't given any of mine, but I'll let these guys get it out of their system. Go ahead.
4: Is, you know, approaching women because you can, like, at a bar.
2: Okay,
4: You know what I mean? Like, you either look like a creep or they're, you know what I mean? Like, it's very weird. It's like.
1: That's all personal.
3: Yeah.
1: I mean. I would say even, like, being, like, perceived as a threat unfairly.
2: Yeah. Well,
4: you see a girl in a parking garage, you want to talk to her?
1: No. I don't think you should do it in a parking garage.
3: At night?
2: Right. We always have to be on guard.
4: But that's what I'm saying. Yeah. What if you see a hottie in the parking garage and this is the only time you might see her in your life and you want to go up to her and it's like, it's probably frowned upon. It's tough as a guy when you're going to approach and when not to approach.
2: So it's difficult being the sex that's the main type of predator.
4: What? That was
2: y'all are the same sex.
3: You use
2: sex.
3: That word.
2: Most.
1: We don't want to jump in the predator world.
2: I'm just saying y'all are, but y'all have the most in common with the predators.
1: Okay. Eddie, do you have anything else?
3: Yeah, I have one. I think it's hard to always assume that we're going to be stronger. Like, I can't open this pickle jar.
1: The pressure to be strong, I think, is something that is unfairly, quote, masculine.
3: Yes.
1: What?
3: Like my wife.
2: But
3: all
2: y'all
3: the time.
2: Want to be stronger.
1: We're taught we have to be. You don't think we're taught that?
2: Yeah, but you want to be able to open the jar.
1: We want to be because we're told we should be.
2: Right.
1: That is societal.
2: Yeah.
1: We're having men are having an emotional moment here.
3: That's right. We're being open and
2: honest.
3: Yeah,
2: you're conditioned, but.
1: Anything else, Lunchbox?
4: Man, that's pretty much it. Oh, another one is hard is always driving. You know what I mean? Like the women can't drive because they're not very good. So the man is the one that's responsible for driving the vehicle.
1: My wife drives a decent amount. I mean, I get car sick, but she still drives a decent amount.
4: Well, we're talking about men.
1: Got it.
4: Being hard at being a man. So yes, that's why it's tough because it's the guy has to drive road trip. 99% of the driving is up to the man.
2: Well, it's your choice.
4: Amy, when I rode with you, I would ride with you to Austin. I'd let you drive, and I couldn't nap because it was too scary. I mean, it was just like, why am I letting her drive?
1: She's
3: rumbles.
1: Okay, mine was a little more simple, even practical.
2: Thank you.
1: Men male pattern baldness, like it's something you really can't affect. Guys go bald, and it sucks for them.
2: Yeah, but not you.
3: But men
1: in general, it sucks. Every guy worries about it.
2: Okay.
1: So that's something that's harder for men.
3: That's a good one.
1: You started the segment.
2: Me, I did
1: with
2: not.
1: With hate in your heart.
2: I did not.
3: You're like, I want to hear what you have to say.
2: Yeah, because I'm like, y'all wouldn't even be able to handle a monthly cycle or being pregnant.
3: But we're not asking to do all that.
2: Or every week you're a different person.
1: This feels oddly personal too.
2: Because we have
1: Lunchbox
2: four.
1: Is like when you go up to somebody and they think you're a creep at a bar and all you did was grunt.
2: Have four different phases of our cycle and every phase is so different.
3: And that's what Lunchbox is talking about. You expect us to understand that.
2: It's not that hard point. To learn.
1: I can read you some of these.
2: Okay.
1: On the list, grooming hassles, having to shave constantly and dealing with excessive or random body hair.
2: Okay.
1: The shaving the face thing is annoying. As someone who shaves their face.
2: Well, I shave my face.
1: Almost every day. But yours is little.
2: Peach fuzz.
3: And your legs.
1: Assumptions.
2: Laser hair removal.
1: Mm. Yeah, she has laser hair removal. Assumptions about trying to hook up all the time. Like, you think every guy's trying to hook up all the time.
3: Yeah, we're not.
1: Like, intent.
3: Like, if we see you in a parking garage, we just want to say hi.
4: Yep,
1: especially at night.
2: Okay.
1: Expected to handle the gross stuff. Men are the default person for physically or emotionally unpleasant tasks. Social isolation or lack of support. Few close friendships where vulnerability feels safe.
2: Aww.
1: Lack of emotional care, feeling like no one checks in unless anger is involved.
2: Oh. Do y'all feel that way?
3: Yes.
1: Pressure to always be strong. Mm. Being perceived as a threat, which Lunchbox said. And emotional suppression and conditional worth. Feeling valued only for productivity. And expected to hide emotions at all costs.
3: Amen.
2: Yeah, but now we know more. So it's sort of like, we know that men are conditioned to, or have been in the past, to suppress emotions. Like, oh, don't cry. But now you know. So like now you're making a cognitive choice to continue to suppress. You've got to start practicing releasing the emotions.
1: This is generational conditioning. You don't just erase because you read one article from Wives Illustrated, you know?
2: Yeah.
1: Give us time. In like seven generations, we'll have it figured out.
2: Yeah,
1: we'll all be dead. But.
2: Yeah, okay.
1: You'll still be calling us a predator.
2: No, I wasn't. I said you're the same sex as them.
3: Amy.
2: Okay. Women can be predators too.
1: Can they? That's Amy's book. Amy writes a book. All right.
0: Coming up on the Bobby Bones Show.
1: 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So we got a big show. And the Bonehead's coming up as well. 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
2: Instagram teen accounts come with automatic protections that limit who can contact teens, the content they can see, and the time they spend on the app. Learn more about teen accounts and Instagram's ongoing work to protect teens online at Instagram.com/teen accounts.
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22: 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Thank you for listening.

0: Hello, Bobby Bones. My son says I own $5,000 for Lego sets to rent his room before he went to college, which I sold at a garage sale. Oh. For the record, he moved out when he was 18, went to college, graduated, has been living on his own for the past 6 years. He's never once expressed an interest in keeping these things, and he's now acting hurt because I was thoughtless. Now he's telling me that the, quote, increased collectability means I've cost him $5,000. He never once mentioned them or expressed an interest. Can I get a ruling here? Signed, garage sale gone wrong. Yeah, I think he left. He stayed gone, and then he stayed gone.
1: Yeah.
0: Because he went to college, graduated, now has been living for 6 years. If he wanted them, he should have expressed that he wanted to come and get them, or at least said, hey, save them, put them away. He didn't do that, and it's in your house. So you don't owe him $5,000. You don't owe him anything.
2: Did he even buy these?
1: Yeah, I was thinking as parents, we often are the ones gifting the Lego sets.
2: Yeah.
0: Not on here.
2: And I would be like, dude, you owe me like $500,000 of all the food I bought you your whole life.
1: Oh, exactly.
0: You invoice them for life?
1: Yeah, diapers. education.
2: All of it.
0: I would like to say, if he would have said, hey, save these, I'm putting them up, please don't sell them. Or if he would have put them up somewhere specifically to not be messed with. He's been gone for 6 years. I mean, if he's graduated 22, he's 28 years old. And he's wanting you to pay him $5,000. Sounds like he's in debt to somebody. He needs to pay off something. And now he's trying to find a way to get some money real quick.
1: Mm-hmm.
0: Yeah, no. If we get to be the judge here, I don't think anybody would disagree. I think he's just SOL.
2: Yeah.
0: Because that's on him.
1: He's just reaching, grasping for something.
0: Maybe I would check to why he needs that money then.
2: Right. Is he in trouble?
0: Yeah. Yes. I mean, really?
2: Yeah.
1: What's going on?
0: He could be in trouble. I do not think that is your fault. So our official ruling here is you are not guilty. You do not owe him $5,000 in Lego Civil Court. Lego Civil Bobby Bones Show Court.
1: Yeah.
0: There you go. All right, close it up.
3: Come on. This is the Bobby Bones Show.
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1: This year, over 50,000 law enforcement officers have been assaulted while on duty. A vast number of these attacks were filmed and uploaded to social media in the pursuit of likes and attention.
2: What they want to do is film you instead of like, what can I do to help this officer?
1: Together, we can change this disturbing trend.
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4: 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It's time to stop filming and start helping.
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4: Things people lie about. We're going to play the Bobby Feud. Now, the players are Amy and Lunchbox and Eddie. We have the top 10 answers on the board, things people lie about. We roll the dice. What numbers you get?
5: 2.
4: That means Lunchbox will go first. Top 10 answers on the board. What do Americans lie about the most? Lunchbox.
6: Yeah, how many partners they've had.
4: Okay.
6: Like hooking up.
4: Okay. Show me partners.
6: That's a lie. That's a terrible. It's already game.
7: So you, it must be something you lie about.
8: Experience.
4: Eddie.
8: Yeah, I think people lie about how much money they have.
4: Show me money. Income and money. Number 3.
8: They probably lie about their job. You know, like, oh, yeah, I'm a scientist. Astronaut.
4: Show me astronauts or scientists. No job. 3 points, though. Amy, we're looking for the top 10 things Americans lie about the most.
7: Age.
4: Good. Number 1 answer. Good one.
7: Height.
4: Show me height.
8: Dang, Amy, liar.
4: Number 4 answer.
7: I'm 45 and I'm 5'6".
4: Age, number 1.
7: Weight.
4: Wait for what?
7: Weight. They lie about their weight.
4: Oh, show me weight.
8: Wow.
4: Age, weight, money, and height are your top 4 answers. Oh. Amy got all 4 of those.
6: Yeah, now I'm out.
4: You got 6 more. Top 10 things Americans lie about the most.
7: How they're doing.
8: That's so good.
7: Like, hey, how are you? I'm fine.
8: Yeah,
7: no, you're
8: fine.
7: Not. Their happiness or whatever.
4: How they're doing. All right, round 1's over. 3 rounds total. Points have doubled. Let's go to Lunchbox.
6: Yeah, man. Man, I don't know what anybody lies about.
4: Top 10 things Americans lie about the most.
7: Oh.
6: I didn't do it.
8: What, a crime?
4: What's that?
6: That is when you're confronted with something, you lie about did you do it or not. I didn't do it.
4: Show me when you're okay.
6: Yeah, I don't know. I don't know how to tell.
4: Eddie.
8: I think people lie about their health all the time. Even like, oh, when it's real serious, they're just like, yeah, no, I don't know what you're talking about.
7: Like mental health?
8: That too.
4: What's your answer?
8: Health.
4: Show me health.
8: Oh, no.
4: Amy, over to you. You are leading right now on points.
7: Why they're late.
4: Oh. Wow. Why they hold a Starbucks cup.
6: You must have experience.
7: I'm not late.
4: Not really late, yeah. Almost never. Oh. Show me why they're late.
8: Dang, Amy.
4: Number 8 answer worth 16 Ooh. Points. There she goes. Age, weight, money, height, and why they're late. Top 10 things Americans lie about the most.
7: I don't want it to be their relationship status. I already said how they're feeling.
4: 3 seconds.
7: They're sick.
4: What?
8: That's health.
7: Like, their kids are sick. My kids are sick.
4: Their kids are sick.
7: Huh. I don't know.
8: I don't understand that one, Amy.
7: Like, I can't come in. My kids are sick.
4: Lunchbox, over to you. You have no points.
6: Yeah, I really screwed up my strategy on this game. I should have gone with the age, weight, salary first, and partners should have been my 4th guess. Because those were the 4 I had written down at the beginning. I have 0 points.
7: Okay, you must have nothing now. You're
4: Lunchbox with 0.
7: Filibustering.
4: Eddie with 3. Amy with 23. Lunchbox, need an answer here.
6: Yeah, I'm ready to give you my answer.
4: Okay.
6: Where they were. Hey, where were you today? Oh, I was at the grocery store. They weren't really there. They lie where they were. They're kids. Where were you? I was at the mall.
4: Where were you?
6: According to your thing, you were not at the mall. Where they were.
4: Show me where they were.
8: Okay, stress free.
4: So So Lunchbox is already eliminated for next round with no points. Eddie.
8: But now this is like, if I'm going to win, I got to get some right.
4: Yeah.
8: I have a couple of options. I feel like we were dancing around health. Amy was kind of dancing around like sick. I think people lie about why they're calling in sick.
4: Phil's about what she said.
6: I feel like she just said that.
8: No, she didn't, though. I don't know what she said.
4: Yeah, obviously.
8: Calling in sick.
4: Amy, you have won, but how many can you get here? We have five left.
7: What they ate?
4: Show me eating. Yeah, diet.
8: Bunch of liars.
7: How many are left?
0: Four.
7: Four. Okay. What they drive.
4: What they drive. Amy, with a lot of points, you're the winner there and you killed it. Play her song first. There she is. Winner! 41 points. Hit it.
6: Oh, man, I got one.
8: She must know how to lie.
4: Or she's been lied to a lot.
8: Oh, yeah. That too.
4: That could be
8: Amy, I'm sorry about that.
4: So Amy with 41 points.
7: Can I guess? Amy, how much they drink?
4: How much they drink?
6: That's why I have alcohol intake.
8: Too late, Lunch.
4: All of them it's gotten. He's like, I had it after they got it. Lunchbox, zero, Eddie, three, Amy, 41. Okay, Amy, keep going.
7: Okay, what they drank.
4: Somebody on the show does this a lot, lies about it.
7: Oh, what they donate.
8: It's not going to be me, I promise. Get. It's not going to be
4: no,
8: me.
4: No, it's not that one. No.
7: Oh, okay.
8: Are they famous?
7: Somebody on the show does it a lot, and they lie?
4: Yeah, they lie about this.
7: They lie about this.
4: They've been accused of this, and it seems to be true. Hmm. And I can tell who the person is. The person's Eddie.
8: Oh, I do? Oh, yeah. Busy.
4: How busy they are. Yeah.
8: I definitely don't lie about that, but I can see that.
4: Yeah. Two more.
7: Well, I mean, define busy.
8: What about favorite kid?
4: Feels personal. No.
7: Yeah,
4: they
7: love.
8: Right.
4: No, there's two left. Number nine is how much on their phone, their screen time. And number 10 is liking someone's gift. Like they lie, like, oh, it's great.
7: Mm-hmm.
0: Garbage.
4: Amy is our winner. Lunchbox out next round. Eddie, middle of the road. There you go.

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1: Panic broke out during a hockey game when a goalie lost consciousness. Luckily, something amazing happened. Lunchbox has this story next in our segment called Tell Me Something Good.
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2: Tell me something good.
3: There's an off-duty police officer named Frank Stefano. He plays in adult hockey league, and he's there for his game, got the gear on, warming up, whack, hitting some shots, when all of a sudden panic breaks out across the ice. The opposing goalie, cardiac arrest, unconscious, laying on the ice. Well, Frank skates over in his gear, boom, boom, starts giving him CPR, and then says, hey, go get me the machine, the AED. They go, he brings it. One shock, two shock, boom, goalie's back alive.
4: Wow.
5: That's cool.
6: I wonder what you remember from that, if you're the guy or the girl that has to be brought back to life. Because I'm telling you, I don't want to because I might have to use this one day. If that happened to me, I'd come back and be like, yeah, I died. I met Abe Lincoln. I'd have so many stories, and you couldn't prove I was lying. Could you?
3: No,
5: I couldn't.
6: I followed the light. And it is crazy. You never believe who I talk to.
4: Yeah.
3: Who else you talk to?
4: Well, save it.
5: Don't say anything now.
6: It just depends what angle I wanted to go.
3: Oh, no.
6: Because Babe Ruth.
5: That's cool.
6: Yeah. Or would I go to, like, the Dalai Lama? Or would I go to, like, Jesus?
5: Yeah.
6: Because some people do that, and they're like, Jesus told me to do all this. And it's like...
3: I think Jesus gets the most clicks.
5: Than Babe Ruth?
4: Pearly Gates.
6: But I feel like that'd be blasphemous to say Jesus.
5: But
6: people do it.
3: But they can't prove you wrong.
6: So I know, but in my heart.
5: And then what if it really happens and
6: that's my point, too. If it does happen, you guys won't believe
5: me. Right. We're going to be like, do we heard you?
6: Yeah, you already did this bit. I know. Yeah, that's a great story, though. They saved him. The AED, to have that defibrillator around, valuable. Like, we bought a small one for our house because they came and did, like, baby CPR and stuff. And they're like, you should buy a defibrillator to save everybody's life. And we were like, okay, we're scared. We'll buy one. Yeah. We probably wouldn't have otherwise, but I think it's good to have. There you go. That's what it's all about.
0: That was Tell Me Something Good.

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1: This story comes to us from Federal Way, Washington. Two dudes are at the beach hanging out, and they see some fish. Like, oh my gosh, fish! We don't have fishing poles. How are we going to get them? His buddy goes, don't worry, I got it. Goes to the car, pulls out a gun. Bam, bam, bam. Starts trying to shoot the fish in the water.
2: I'm going to bet they didn't get any fish, betting.
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3: Yeah.
2: All right, there you go.
1: I'm Lunchbox. 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
7: Show.
2: I was talking to Megan Maroney about her top three artists of all time and who she still hasn't met yet. I'm going to play that for you. Anybody in music that you haven't met yet that you would love to meet?
7: Wow.
2: I know. It's hard. I made a list. Mine is Paul McCartney. Haven't met him.
7: Oh, I thought you did.
2: No, it's Ringo Starr.
7: Oh, okay.
2: Met Ringo. It's cool. Dave Grohl, Foo Fighters. Been to 10 concerts probably. Never met him. And Robert Plant, lead singer of Led Zeppelin.
3: Mm.
2: Never met him. Saw him Whole Foods once.
3: Yeah, I did too.
2: Yeah.
3: And I wasn't with you. No, so he must have been there all the time.
2: Yeah. Living in Austin. Never met him though. So anybody come to mind for you?
7: I haven't gotten to meet Alan Jackson yet, and y'all have. That would be cool.
3: Interesting.
7: Mm-hmm.
3: He came to the studio though.
7: No, he didn't.
2: No, he didn't. I don't think you've ever met Alan Jackson.
3: I have
2: Jackson.
3: A picture with him.
2: No,
3: absolutely.
2: That's true. AI.
3: I have a picture with him.
2: You do?
3: Mm-hmm.
2: Did he come to the studio? Amy wasn't here?
3: I don't know, Amy. That's weird.
7: That is weird. Why would that? I mean,
2: I've met him on stage before, but I was hosting stuff, doing jokes.
7: Yeah.
2: Very quiet. I don't know how you met him then.
3: In studio. Know. I do have a picture, and the whole studio backdrop's behind me.
2: Okay, then that's in studio. You must have not been here.
7: Oh.
2: Yeah.
7: Maybe it's just during one of those difficult seasons.
3: Oh.
2: When she was gone for like a month at a time. Yeah, yeah. So, would you play me a little bit, Am I Okay, Ray?
8: Because, oh my God, he walked in like a 6'2 dream.
2: Okay, here she is, Megan Maroney.
9: Go. On the Bobby Bones Show now.
10: Megan Maroney.
11: Taylor, Casey, Miranda. I'd say those are like my three that got me into like country music.
2: Have you met all three?
11: No, I haven't met Taylor. I've met Miranda and Casey, yeah. Not Taylor. Everyone will know when I meet Taylor. I'll make it very known to all my friends and family. I might send postcards or something.
2: She has the ability, and I've heard this said about certain politicians and a couple celebrities, to make you feel like you're the absolutely only person in the whole room when she's talking to you. And Garth does this. Have you met Garth at all?
11: No.
2: Okay, so you think Garth is somehow... He's like logged in and read your journal or something. He knows so much about you. Like he's got people that have, who knows?
11: Yeah.
2: But he comes in and when he's talking to you, there's nobody else around. And he knows things, he notices things, but Taylor's the same way. There are a couple, probably four, I would say, since I've moved to town that you meet and you go, okay, they obviously have the talent, but they have that thing that makes them amazing. Taylor won. Met her when I first moved here. Garth, Dolly.
11: I haven't met Dolly yet either.
2: Oh my God. I understand the complete adulation towards her from afar. Dolly did my comedy special with me. Like she was like, I'm happy to, I've probably spent 8 or 9 instances with Dolly. She's so sharp, but she is sharp and cutting and loving at the same time. And Reba. Reba's the other one. You're just like, I get it.
11: Yeah.
2: I get why.
11: It makes sense.
2: It makes total sense. They have the talent, but they have that kind of element that separates them and makes them super special. But they're all funny. Like, you're funny. I was telling someone the other day about how funny you are. They were asking, I think it was something, I was doing this with someone. And they were like, what's Megan Maroney like? And I was like, she's freaking funny. I told them a story. You probably don't remember, and I won't even say it for here. But we were backstage in Dallas. We were doing a charity show. I think I was telling jokes and you were playing. It was Brooks and Dunn.
11: Oh, I know what you're talking about. Yeah.
2: I would never share that story, but I had to do with automobile. And I was like, dude, she's so funny. Like, I get paid to write jokes and do jokes. She was funnier than I was. I think you have that element though. I think you're wildly funny. Is your family funny?
11: I got a lot of my humor from my brother. He's hilarious. And I grew up wanting to be just like him. In fact, I played baseball instead of softball because I wanted to be like my brother.
2: Really?
11: Really.
2: As a girl, you played baseball?
11: Only girl on the team. They'd especially get me a trophy with a ponytail.
2: Well, that's cool of them to do that.
11: Yeah, that was nice of them.
2: When did you stop playing baseball?
11: I don't even know. I was pretty young, but when, you know, it was time to sign up for baseball or softball, I'm like, what's Connor doing? And my mom was like, baseball, obviously. And I was like, I'll do it.
2: What's he doing now?
11: He is in school to be a nurse anesthetist. Hard to say.
2: And so,
11: CRNA is the easier way.
2: So he was kind of your family role model.
11: One of them, yeah. I look up to both my brothers. My other brother is an attorney, and he's the musical one. So I think like both of them, yeah. I wanted to be like both of them.
2: Does he look over your stuff, or do you have?
11: No,
2: I don't. Never.
11: He's like helped me out a little bit with smaller things, but. Yeah, he does like criminal stuff, so.
2: Oh, so you don't want him looking at your stuff. That'd be better if he never looked at your stuff, actually.
11: No. Well, yeah, I guess.
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0: somebody on the show is getting hit up in their DMs, possibly for work, like for money, like to be paid money, which is kind of crazy. I didn't expect this to happen. We'll talk about that next. Get your Bobby Bones on, yeah. 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
1: Good Monday morning. I'm Jeff Rowland at the Shoals Insider News Desk. Here's what's trending this hour in Shoals area news. A Tuscumbia man was killed Saturday night after being struck by an SUV by walking along the roadway in Limestone County. This according to Alabama State Troopers. The fatal crash occurred approximately 8 p.m. Saturday on U.S. Highway 72 near Zaner Road, approximately 6 miles west of Athens. State troopers have identified the victim as 32-year-old Michael Frio of Tuscumbia. Investigators say Frio was in the roadway when he was struck by a 2011 Lexus RX SUV. Frio suffered fatal injuries and was pronounced deceased at the scene by the Limestone County Coroner's Office. Alabama state troopers continue to investigate the crash. Just a reminder, Florence City Councilwoman Katrina Simmons will be holding her District 1 community meetings. The first meeting will be tonight from 6 to 7 p.m. at the WC Handy Recreation Center at 1105 Bill Street in Florence. She'll also be having a second meeting on May 11th, next Monday from 6 to 7 at the Sherrod Avenue Church of Christ, located at 1207 Sherrod Avenue in Florence. You're up to date. That's what's trending this hour in Shoals Area News. I'm Jeff Rowland at the Shoals Insider News Desk. Your news authority.
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6: Hi, I'm Elton John. In 1981, the first case of AIDS was diagnosed in the United States. 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Thank you.
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0: Low T companies are hitting Eddie up.
2: Oh,
0: for his
2: really?
0: Low testosterone.
7: Isn't that cool?
2: Yeah.
7: I feel like this is a positive spin to this. I've been down for days about all this. And then I check my DMs and there's companies, just like dozens of them, being like, hey, you want to try our product? We'll send you pills. We'll do injections, all this stuff. And I'm thinking, hey, wait a second. Should I be the face of low T?
0: You can't fight that. You already kind of are.
7: No, but like officially.
0: I was the face of young hemorrhoids. I got a hemorrhoid training for like a triathlon, and I embraced it.
7: I mean, it is what it is, right? So might as well make the best out of it.
0: If you missed the show, Eddie wanted to get retested after he lost to Lunchbox and who had the higher testosterone, and Eddie's testosterone dropped again.
7: It was lower.
0: It was lower.
7: Backfired.
0: Anybody offering you money?
7: Not yet, but I mean, I can hit him back with like, hey, let's talk business.
0: Endorsement opportunities.
7: I can be the face of your company.
0: Oh, low testosterone. Are you doing anything to get out of the low?
7: Yeah, I started exercising. Okay. I started jumping the trampoline because Amy was talking about that.
2: Wait, the big trampoline's not the same.
7: What are you talking about?
2: It's different than a rebounder.
7: Amy said jump on a trampoline, so I'm in the backyard jumping on a trampoline.
0: That's exercise, but what she's talking about is not... When people say they're jumping on a trampoline, it's a rebounder, one of the little ones.
2: Mm-hmm. It's more firm.
7: You have one of those in your gym?
0: Yeah.
7: Yeah. Okay. Because I feel so stupid in this trampoline in the backyard, dude. My neighbors are looking at me like, what is this grown man doing on a trampoline?
2: You need to lift.
0: Go to the doctor.
7: I feel like, I have a blood work scheduled for like 4 months from now. So.
0: What the?
2: You could be feeling so much better.
0: You could be better in 4 months. You had two blood works done.
7: Let me finish. I'm going to work towards that. And if I feel better while I'm doing squats, eating sweet potatoes and yams, like maybe I can just do it all by myself.
0: You told us you were weight training like 3 months ago and you weren't.
7: That's not true. I was.
0: Okay, then what are you doing now?
7: Well, I mean, I wasn't weight training. I was hitting the elliptical.
0: You said you were working out at the Y, weights. Like lifting weights.
7: Yeah, I was working out, but not with weights. Really.
0: Lunchbox has a list. Lunchbox, what's your list?
8: Yeah, these are celebrities that have been treated for low T. I didn't want Eddie to feel like he was alone. Like, you know what I mean? Like, I'd made fun of him, told him he's going to go to the gynecologist. And now I'm like, okay, the jokes are over. It's really serious, Eddie's health. So I wanted to give him some celebrities he could relate to.
7: Here we go.
0: We've kind of done this a bit.
7: Yeah. You had manly men on that list.
0: Okay, go ahead, Lunchbox.
8: Number one, Kate Winslet.
7: See?
8: She credited testosterone therapy for revitalizing her libido and managing symptoms at the age of 48.
7: Libido's not my problem.
0: Yeah, sure, buddy. Next.
8: Halle Berry went on a podcast and she said she takes testosterone after initial hesitation because she had fatigue associated with menopause. Eddie might be experiencing the same.
0: Maybe you have perimenopause right
7: like
0: now.
7: Like Amy.
0: Yeah.
8: Yeah, she said she was blown away by the effects of taking the testosterone to get her levels back up.
7: Great.
0: You want one more?
8: Jane Fonda admitted to using testosterone to boost her libido, even writing about it in her book.
0: So what were you going to say? Were you going to try to say the M word?
8: What?
0: In her book. No,
8: I was going to try to say the name of her book, but it was on the next line and I missed it. It was called Primetime.
0: I think he was going to try to say memoir. And he backed out of it.
8: Yeah. Well, that's in the name of her book is Primetime, but I couldn't. Yeah.
2: Her memoir.
8: Yep.
0: Eddie, so you're like Jane Fonda,
7: great.
0: Halle Berry, and
9: Kate Winslet. And me. He's like
0: and
9: me.
0: Amy.
8: Yeah.
7: Perimenopause.
0: Why don't you go to the doctor and just get it fixed instead of...
7: I want to see what I can do first. See if I can do it naturally by pumping iron and eating better.
0: You're not going.
9: You can. It's just going to go at a slower pace. You might as well just get like a jump start. Why not?
0: You're not
9: like,
0: going to be
8: Eddie, you're way behind. You're way behind. Like you think that it's been going down for years, dude. You're down there in the danger level, man.
0: It went down 2 days from the one blood test to the other. It dropped.
7: No, it could. We took it at the same time, so it could totally be the time of day that
9: you took it at the same time of day, but not same day.
7: That's what I'm saying. Same time though.
9: Okay.
7: My body just probably does the same thing every day.
9: No, you have more tea in the morning.
0: Okay. Eddie's being offered free stuff by low tea companies.
9: We haven't been offered money yet.
0: Okay. Keep us in the know.
7: You got it.
0: I would advise you to go to the doctor.
7: Okay.
0: Because you're not going to lift weights. I know you. You're really not going to do it.
7: Remember, we used to pump iron?
0: Yeah, because I'd pay for it and you would come over and I'd force you to do it. You'd be committed.
9: I am not joking about Eddie seeing my doctor. I know she's a gynecologist, but
7: we're not doing that.
0: Eddie, I tell you, that's a great bit. Do it for the show.
7: No, we're not doing it. I'm not spreading my legs.
9: Let me ask her. You won't have to spread your legs. Let me ask her if she ever works with men because she has a pharmaceutical background. Hormone replacement therapy has become her niche. Like, she could
0: go to the gynecologist.
9: She could take him on.
7: Is she in my network?
9: She's in my network, so she must be in yours.
0: You know they think there's some kind of fraud if Eddie's going to the gynecologist and charging the insurance.
7: Yeah, insurance is going to be like, no way.
0: Okay.
9: I'm going to look into this.
0: Just ask.
9: I mean, maybe she'll even come meet with him so you don't have to like go in and feel like you're a girl. Maybe she would come
0: Would you be open?
7: Oh, spread my legs?
9: No. More? Maybe if she came here and talked to you.
7: On air? Yeah, that sounds really fun, guys.
0: On air, off air?
9: She might be like, no,
0: don't worry. It's your health.
7: I know, but you guys laugh at me. Like, well, you say, don't worry.
0: You wanted to do the segment, but now you're paying the price because you lost. Had Lunchbox lost, this would have been happening to him, and you'd have been all part of it.
7: You're doubling down. You're bringing a gynecologist to the studio to talk to me.
9: I mean,
7: and you're laughing right now about it.
0: But no shame in health.
9: This might be something she would never even consider. I have no idea. But let's just say she's like, sure, I can work that into my schedule. What would you say?
7: I'll think about it.
0: I can think about it. I'd like to bring her on and talk to her if she'd like to come in.
7: I might be sick that day.
0: Okay. It'd probably because your tea's so low. You can't get out of bed.
10: Bobby Bones.

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5: All right, Lunchbox has run into a celebrity in the wild, and he wants us to try to guess who it is. But one time we did this, and it being Mike D.
6: Yeah.
5: So where would you rate this celebrity on the scale of letter grades?
7: I would say B plus, A minus.
5: So somebody very famous.
7: Very famous.
5: Yes or no questions.
6: No, gosh.
5: We'll do 15 questions. Is it a man?
7: No.
5: Amy?
8: Is she married?
7: Yes.
5: Married woman, celebrity, okay. Morgan?
8: Is she an actor?
7: Not that I know of.
5: Eddie?
6: Is she a singer?
5: Yeah.
6: Is she a singer?
7: Yeah.
5: Okay, so we got a married woman singer in Nashville that he saw.
6: Did he say Nashville?
5: No, but he saw her. Where was he going to see her?
6: I don't know. Where's he been?
5: Nowhere.
6: Okay.
5: Can we ask that?
6: I mean, do we waste that question?
5: Is she over 40?
6: Are you Googling her?
7: Not over 40.
5: So the answer is no.
7: No.
5: Okay. So she could be 40 or below.
8: Wait, did we say singer?
6: Yes, singer.
5: Yeah. That's 5 questions. Okay, we're 1/3 of the way through.
8: Does she have brown hair?
7: Yes.
5: Morgan?
8: Is she in a band?
7: Yes.
5: Okay, it's Hillary Scott, huh?
6: I have a question.
5: Yeah.
6: Is she a country music singer?
7: Yeah.
6: Okay. So we can. Hillary Scott sounds like a good.
5: Is she the lead singer of the band, or one of them?
7: Yeah.
5: Amy?
8: Are there 2 other guys with her?
6: Solid, Amy.
7: No, there wasn't.
8: No, not there.
5: In the band. No, in the band.
6: You know the question.
5: You know the band. Are there 2 other guys with her in the band?
7: Yes.
5: Okay. We nailed this one.
6: Yeah,
5: right?
6: We're ready.
5: It's Hillary Scott, lead singer, Lady A. Is it Hillary Scott?
7: Yes.
6: Yeah.
7: Boom!
6: We got it.
5: We kind of nailed that one,
6: yeah,
5: huh?
6: Good job,
8: guys.
5: Where'd you see her?
7: Saw her at a department store, and she was buying jeans. I think she had like 4 pair of jeans in the bag.
6: So weird. You were watching her buy jeans.
7: No. She just happened.
5: So you
7: to be,
5: looked in the bag.
7: She happened to be in line right in front of me, and I saw the bag. It was like in her right hand, I think. I snapped a pic of her, and I looked, and there was a bunch of jeans in the bag. So yeah. Didn't talk to her because she had her back to me, and I didn't want to tap her on the shoulder and be like, "Hey, Hillary." So
5: she didn't recognize you.
7: Well, she had her back to me,
5: but she's not playing this game with her friends, being like, "Guess what, celebrity I saw."
7: Well, I don't think she saw me. I don't think you turn around and look at who's behind you in line.
5: I think you look at your surroundings. Maybe she saw you, but just didn't know who you were.
7: Maybe. But yeah, Hillary Scott, man, pretty cool.
5: Yeah, that's pretty cool.
6: Yeah. She paid for her jeans in front of you.
7: Yeah, she paid for her jeans in front of me.
6: Credit card, cash?
7: Oh, credit card. Put it on the card. Nice credit card. Looked like a nice credit card. Looked very thick.
6: It wasn't broken or anything.
8: Like metal.
7: Yeah, a metal one kind
5: of. Yeah. Did you see the price of all 4 of the jeans?
7: Did not see the price.
5: Yeah.
7: I wish I would have known how much those jeans were, but hey, maybe she. And that, then I wondered, then I started thinking, does Hillary Scott just go in here and buy a bunch of stuff and then take it home and try it on? Or are those 4 jeans, like, she found a pair she likes? So she buys 4 pairs so she can have just a bunch of jeans.
6: That's what you thought?
7: Absolutely.
6: Why were you thinking that?
5: Did you watch her go to her car?
7: Not because I was in line.
6: Did you get a picture of her?
7: Yeah, I got a picture of her.
6: Okay.
7: But my
5: doing what?
7: Getting her bag and about to walk out. Like, so I could see I saw the jeans in the bag. Like, I got a picture of her.
5: That's so weird.
7: Why?
5: That you would just take a picture of somebody from behind. Remember when Lauren Elena was eating at Chipotle?
7: We don't talk about
5: that. He took a picture of her?
8: Yes.
5: And it's like, go up and talk to her.
6: Why don't we talk about that
5: again? We know her.
6: She got mad?
7: Yeah.
6: Yeah. Because people don't like that, though. You understand that.
7: What? Taking a picture of them?
6: Yes.
5: No, you took a picture of her from behind. And I think she was in yoga pants or something. And you're like, look, Jack, look at this. It was just weird.
7: But it wasn't like a look at this. It was just, look, I saw Lauren Elena. It was nothing like that. And same thing with Hillary Scott. Like, does Hillary Scott go in the dressing room?
6: Why are you wondering this?
7: Like, you don't worry. You don't wonder about that when they
5: no,
7: go clothes shopping?
5: Never once.
7: Oh, I mean, that's a very interesting question. Like,
5: I find Hillary Scott to be, as famous as Lady A is, one of the more normal celebrities.
8: Yeah.
5: Like, my dog peed on her once at... Because we would take Eller to board in the daytime only. Like if we had like people coming over that were doing construction, because she just bark. So we would take her for a while and just board every day. And Hillary would take our dog and Eller peed on her feet.
6: Wow.
5: Yeah.
6: What a cool story.
5: I didn't take a picture of it. Yeah. Okay. Anything else from your experience?
7: No, that was it. And I think she was shopping alone. I didn't see anybody with her.
6: Did you follow her to her car?
5: No, I just asked.
7: No,
6: you asked that.
7: No.
5: It's not out of the realm of possibility, though.
6: Right.
5: But okay, thank you, Lunchbox. Good job, team. We nailed that.
8: Yep. You're
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1: 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They're having no phone parties. We used to have phone parties.
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1: No phone parties. Eddie's going to talk about this next. And tell me something good. 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
1: With producer Eddie.
2: Tell me something good.
3: This is really cool. Students at UC Berkeley are now having parties, crazy ragers, with no phones. They say, guys, just do us a favor. Keep your phones in your pockets, whatever. Just enjoy the party. Talk to people. Be social. Because they did a survey and they found out that 78% of undergrads believe their phones, they distract them. And they don't let them have deep thoughts and have communication with some of their students. So they say, let's have parties where we don't have phones and we just talk.
4: I feel like that would allow kids to get even more wild.
5: Yes.
4: However, I'd still be afraid if I was getting more wild that one person kept their phone and recording me.
3: Oh.
4: Because I'd probably keep my phone for just in case a good TikTok popped up, need to record.
3: Interesting. So you believe that with no phones, there's no evidence of anything crazy going on. So
4: correct.
3: Let her rip.
4: Let her rip. But then two, I wouldn't fully let her rip. I'd be the one that kept the phone in case someone was really letting it rip. So you should always be weary of people like me.
6: Yeah.
4: Because I'm still trying to get it. I do... almost purposefully, almost every day. I do 1 hour with no phone.
6: Where do you put it?
4: It doesn't matter. I mean, on the count. On the,
3: you have a lock.
4: I don't need to lock. No, I don't need to lock it up. I just will go, okay, it's 3 o'clock. I'm just going to go do no phone for an hour. Separate. I kind of get wound up sometimes on Twitter. Twitter's a cesspool. It is it's my favorite. I'm still there a lot because it does give good news, but it is nothing but rage bait because people want to get paid. So they do the most, they incite the most anger. So they get engagement, which then makes money for them, but then you're just enraged. So, but I do an hour a day with no phone, pretty much. So, good story.
3: I like it.
4: All right, there you go. That's what it's all about.
0: That was Tell Me Something Good.

0: 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Everything's gonna be all right.
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0: All right, now time for the morning corny.
7: The morning corny.
4: What do you call a mailman with a broken leg?
0: What do you call a mailman with a broken leg?
4: A slow post. Slow poke.
8: What?
4: But no. Slow post. No.
0: The post.
8: I don't understand it.
4: Hey, hey, hey, hey, Mr. Postman.
0: No way. You have to sing a 50s cool 95 type song.
4: The post office?
7: That's Hall of Shame. The morning corny.
0: Wait, well, she's averaging about one Hall of Shame a week, huh?
8: That is Wait, so what? Bad. That was awful.
9: Amy, you think that's good?
0: Look in your heart. Do you think that's good?
4: I was trying.
0: Okay.
4: I tried.
0: Okay. All right, just, all right, good.
7: Miss the

0: to play a voicemail from a listener here. It's about Lunchbox owing Amy money. Lunchbox, he wasn't even hacked. Somebody sent him a text message acting like they're Robin Hood. He gave him his username and password. He wasn't hacked. If you give somebody your username and password, you were tricked. You weren't hacked. So they've been in his account. He owes Amy the money that she put in with him.
1: Yeah, he does.
0: That to be said, voicemail.
2: Amy, why don't you charge Lunchbox interest for the money that he owes you? Or, Bobby, why don't you give the money that you're supposed to owe Lunchbox and give it to Amy? And then he'll see how it feels to not get his money. So, anyway, all right. Well, Daniel, do the right thing.
0: Daniel, do the right thing. Where are we on this?
3: This is absolutely a dumb call because, okay, she's going to charge me interest. Good luck getting it. I'm not going to pay her interest. Why would I pay her interest? And if Bobby gives my money away, then Bobby is doing something that he's not supposed to do, giving my money. It's my money. He doesn't have the right to give my money away.
1: Okay, question. Simple. I know that I've asked for the money and he should have withdrawn it and given it to me, but right now it's still in the market earning, right?
0: Unless they took it out when they hacked him. They didn't hack him whenever they tricked him.
1: Or the scammers.
0: Yeah.
3: Yeah.
1: So we don't know. Like, you can't even check it to see where our balance is.
3: I can't even get in there.
4: Oh, no.
0: Lunchbox got a text that says, hey, you've been...
3: No, it said, we had an attempt, blah, blah, blah. You know, just want to make sure that this is you. And I said, no. And they said, can you share your password with us then to confirm? And I said, and they said, thank you. And then about 10, 15 minutes later, I was like, thank you. That seems like a weird response. And that's when I jumped on there and tried to get it.
0: So you owe me about $1,000.
3: Yeah.
4: That is more than $1,000.
1: He owes me what?
0: About $1,000.
1: No.
0: More?
1: No, it's at least over $2,000.
4: Yeah. It's made money.
0: Like, this would make people punch each other in the face.
1: Mm-hmm. Yeah. He's lucky I haven't yet.
3: But luckily, I'm not going to do that to Amy.
0: No.
4: The other way, Lunchbox.
0: You owe her the money. Okay. We have no resolution, but listeners are now in this. They're concerned about it. So there you have it. Bobby Bones Show. All right, the guys on the show, we're going to go around the room. And the men are going to talk about the hardest parts of being a man. Got it?
4: Oh, yeah.
3: Yeah.
4: I have a list.
0: We're really going to dial into vulnerability. The hardest parts of being a man as told by men. We're going to do it next. Oh. Mr. Bobby Bones. Yeah. Let us tell you about our friends at Legacy Box real quick. They make it super easy to take those old tapes and pictures and random boxes and memories you got sitting around and turn them into something you can watch again, right? Because you don't want to lose those memories, right, Amy?
1: Yeah, Legacy Box is one of the most special things I've ever done for myself or gifted to somebody else. Like, these memories are so cool to revisit with your loved ones.
0: You can post them on Instagram, but mostly you can save them forever. Mother's Day is coming up. Would you say this is a cool gift, Amy?
1: Absolutely.
0: It's a great gift because you're going to get a box and they do all the digitizing by hand here in the United States. They've also, now they can load them to the cloud, but you're always going to get everything back. And again, it's Mother's Day. 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
5: Good Monday morning. I'm Jeff Rowland at the Shoals Insider News Desk. Here's what's trending this hour in Shoals area news. A Tuscumbia man was killed Saturday night after being struck by an SUV by walking along the roadway in Limestone County. This according to Alabama State Troopers. The fatal crash occurred approximately 8 p.m. Saturday on U.S. Highway 72 near Zaner Road, approximately 6 miles west of Athens. State troopers have identified the victim as 32-year-old Michael Frio of Tuscumbia. Investigators say Frio was in the roadway when he was struck by a 2011 Lexus RX SUV. Frio suffered fatal injuries and was pronounced deceased at the scene by the Limestone County Coroner's Office. Alabama state troopers continue to investigate the crash. Just a reminder, Florence City Councilwoman Katrina Simmons will be holding her District 1 community meetings The first meeting will be tonight from 6 to 7 p.m. at the W.C. Handy Recreation Center at 1105 Bill Street in Florence. She'll also be having a second meeting on May 11th, next Monday from 6 to 7. It's a Sherrod Avenue Church of Christ located at 1207 Sherrod Avenue in Florence. You're up to date. That's what's trending this hour in Shoals Area News. I'm Jeff Rowland at the Shoals Insider News Desk. Your news authority.
6: Philip Pettis is a retired state trooper who protected Alabama families from illegal aliens, gangs, and drug traffickers. 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
2: The things men say they hate about being a man. So I have a list here. So I want to go to the guys. Like, what do you think is the hardest thing about being a man that possibly... What?
3: I'm just curious. I can't wait to see what y'all are going to say.
2: Great. Don't judge before they've even said. Like, these could actually be hard things that you don't know.
4: And we're being honest here, Amy.
3: I want you to be.
2: Do you want us to be vulnerable or not?
3: I do. I just think I would never make it as women.
2: But you don't even know what we're going to say. We can say you'd never make it as a man.
4: And we're not going to say, like, we're not going to answer stuff like, oh, we want to be a woman. No.
2: Dang, hater. She's already polluting the water here.
3: Okay, go.
2: Okay. Things men say it's hard about being a man. Eddie, you want to go first?
4: Yeah, easy.
2: Go.
4: Man, just making money. Being the one to make money is tough.
5: Yep. Everyone, I had that down.
4: You have that down, Lunchbox?
5: Yeah, that was my number one. Paying for everything.
4: It's tough,
5: man. You know what I mean? Like, oh, you want to go on a date? Oh, guy has to pay. What? Why? Man. It's tough.
4: We have this expectation, you know, of like, you're the man. You got to make the money. And it's like, it's a lot of pressure.
3: Yeah, I can see how that's hard.
5: I got another one.
2: But to be fair, I don't think that is universal.
3: No, because I'm a woman and I make money.
2: Amy was the breadwinner.
3: Well, you don't... What?
2: What? In general.
4: You were, Amy?
3: What?
4: Hey, that's cool.
3: What?
2: What?
4: see, that's another thing that's hard about being a man. Sometimes your wife makes more money than you.
5: What? And you see where it leads you.
2: I don't know if that's the case. Sorry about that. Next up, Lunchbox.
5: Yeah, dealing with women's emotions. I mean,
2: no, about being a man. No,
5: you are a man, so you have to put up with their emotions, and it's like, it's very hard. Like, trying to figure out what they're thinking because they say one thing, then they act crazy. I mean, that is really difficult.
2: I feel like you're using this to take a shot at women.
5: No, that's difficult being a man, having to read women's emotions because they're all over the map.
2: Then what if you're a woman with a woman and she has to deal with the woman's emotions?
5: Women know, like, they can deal with women's emotions better. They relate more. They have the same kind of feeling.
2: Why do you keep saying what to everything? You're just confused at everything.
3: Because
4: No, he makes a good point, though.
2: No, he doesn't. He don't even want to co-sign that.
3: Right? See what I mean? Like, I thought they were going to be like...
4: Like a woman
3: with... Sweaty testicles. I don't know.
4: Right, like, a woman can understand another woman. A man can't, sometimes just can't understand another woman.
2: Okay.
3: Okay.
5: I got another one.
2: Okay, I haven't given any of mine, but I'll let these guys get it out of their system. Go ahead.
5: Is, you know, approaching women because you can, like, at a bar.
3: Okay,
5: You know what I mean? Like, you either look like a creep or they're, you know what I mean? Like, it's very weird. It's like.
2: That felt personal.
4: Yeah.
2: I mean. I would say even, like, being, like, perceived as a threat unfairly.
3: Yeah. Well,
5: you see a girl in a parking garage, you want to talk to her?
2: No. I don't think you should do it in a parking garage.
4: At night?
3: Right. We always have to be on guard.
5: But that's what I'm saying. Yeah. What if you see a hottie in the parking garage and this is the only time you might see her in your life and you want to go up to her and it's like, it's probably frowned upon. It's tough as a guy when you're going to approach and when not to approach.
3: So it's difficult being the sex that's the main type of predator.
5: What? That was
3: y'all are the same sex.
4: You
3: use
4: that word.
3: Most.
2: We don't want to jump in the predator world.
3: No. I'm just saying y'all are, but y'all have the most in common with the predators.
2: Okay. Eddie, do you have anything else?
4: Yeah, I have one. I think it's hard to always assume that we're going to be stronger. Like, I can't open this pickle jar.
2: The pressure to be strong, I think, is something that is unfairly, quote, masculine.
4: Yes.
2: What?
4: Like my wife.
3: But
4: all
3: y'all
4: the time.
3: Want to be stronger.
2: We're taught we have to be. You don't think we're taught that?
3: Yeah, but you want to be able to open the jar.
2: We want to be because we're told we should be.
3: Right.
2: That is societal.
3: Yeah.
2: We're having men are having an emotional moment here.
4: That's right. We're being open and honest.
3: Yeah, you're conditioned, but
2: anything else, Lunchbox?
5: Man, that's pretty much it. Oh, another one is hard is always driving. You know what I mean? Like, the women can't drive because they're not very good. So the man is the one that's responsible for driving the vehicle.
2: My wife drives a decent amount. I mean, I get car sick, but she still drives a decent amount.
5: Well, we're talking about men.
2: Got it.
5: Being hard, being a man. So, yes, that's why it's tough because it's the guy has to drive road trip. Yeah. 99% of the driving is up to the man.
3: Well, that's your choice.
5: Amy, when I rode with you, I would ride with you to Austin. I'd let you drive, and I couldn't nap because it was too scary. I mean, it was just like, why am I letting her drive?
2: She's
4: rumbles.
2: Okay, mine was a little more simple, even practical.
3: Thank you.
2: Men, male pattern baldness, like it's something you really can't affect. Guys go bald and it sucks for them.
3: Yeah, but not you.
2: Men in general, it sucks. Every guy worries about it.
3: Okay.
2: So that's something that's harder for men.
4: That's a good one.
2: You started the segment.
3: Me, I did
2: with
3: not.
2: With hate in your heart.
3: I did not.
4: You're like, I want to hear what you have to say.
3: Yeah, because I'm like, y'all wouldn't even be able to handle a monthly cycle or being pregnant.
4: But we're not asking to do all that.
3: Or every week, you're a different person.
2: This feels oddly personal, too.
3: Because we have
2: Lunchbox
3: four.
2: Is like, when you go up to somebody and they think you're a creep at a bar and all you did was grunt.
3: We have four different phases of our cycle and every phase is so different.
4: And that's what Lunchbox is talking about. You expect us to understand that.
3: It's not that hard to learn.
2: I can read you some of these.
3: Okay.
2: On the list, grooming hassles, having to shave constantly and dealing with excessive or random body hair.
3: Okay.
2: The shaving the face thing is annoying. As someone who shaves their face.
3: Well, I shave my face.
2: Almost every day. But yours is little.
3: Peach fuzz.
4: And your legs.
2: Assumptions.
3: Laser hair removal.
2: Mm. Yeah, she has laser hair removal. Assumptions about trying to hook up all the time. Like, you think every guy's trying to hook up all the time.
4: Yeah, and we're not.
2: Like, intent.
4: Like, if we see you in a parking garage, we just want to say hi.
5: Yep,
2: especially at night.
3: Okay.
2: Expected to handle the gross stuff. Men are the default person for physically or emotionally unpleasant tasks. Social isolation or lack of support. Few close friendships where vulnerability feels safe.
3: Aww.
2: Lack of emotional care, feeling like no one checks in unless anger is involved.
3: Oh. Do y'all feel that way?
4: Yes.
2: Pressure to always be strong. Mm. Being perceived as a threat, which Lunchbox said. And emotional suppression and conditional worth. Feeling valued only for productivity. And expected to hide emotions at all costs.
4: Amen.
3: Yeah, but now we know more. So it's sort of like, we know that men are conditioned to, or have been in the past, to suppress emotions. Like, oh, don't cry. But now you know. So like now you're making a cognitive choice to continue to suppress. You've got to start practicing releasing the emotions.
2: This is generational conditioning. Hmm. You don't just erase.
3: I understand.
2: Because you read one article from Wives Illustrated, you know?
3: Yeah.
2: Give us time. In like seven generations, we'll have it figured out.
3: Yeah,
2: we'll all be dead. But.
3: Yeah, okay.
2: You'll still be calling us a predator.
3: No, I wasn't. I said you're the same sex as them. Okay. Women can be predators too.
2: Can they? That's Amy's book. Amy writes a book.

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3: Things people lie about. We're going to play the Bobby Feud. Now, the players are Amy and Lunchbox and Eddie. We have the top 10 answers on the board, things people lie about. We roll the dice. What numbers you get?
4: Two.
3: That means Lunchbox will go first. Top 10 answers on the board. What do Americans lie about the most? Lunchbox.
5: Yeah, how many partners they've had.
3: Okay.
5: Like hooking up.
3: Okay. Yeah, show me partners.
5: That's a lie. That's a terrible... It's already game.
6: So you, it must be something you lie about.
7: Experience.
3: Eddie.
7: Yeah, I think people lie about how much money they have.
3: Show me money. Income and money, number three.
7: They probably lie about their job. You know, like, oh, yeah, I'm a scientist. Astronaut.
3: Show me astronauts or scientists. No job. 3 points, though. Amy, we're looking for the top 10 things Americans lie about the most.
6: Age.
3: Good. Number one answer. Good one.
6: Height.
3: Show me height.
7: Dang, Amy, liar.
3: Number four answer.
6: I'm 45 and I'm 5'6".
3: Age, number one.
6: Weight.
3: Wait for what?
6: Weight. They lie about their weight.
3: Oh, show me weight.
7: Wow.
3: Age, weight. Money and height are your top four answers. Amy got you got six more. Top 10 things Americans lie about the moon.
6: How they're doing.
7: That's so good.
6: Like, hey, are you? I'm fine.
7: Yeah,
6: no, you're
7: fine.
6: Not. Their happiness or whatever.
3: How they're doing. All right, round one's over. Three rounds total. Points have doubled. Let's go to Lunchbox.
5: Yeah, man. Man, I don't know what anybody lies about.
3: Top 10 things Americans lie about the most.
6: Oh.
5: I didn't do it.
7: What, a crime?
3: What's that?
5: That is when you're confronted with something, you lie about did you do it or not. I didn't do it.
3: Show me when you're okay.
5: I don't know how to tell.
3: Eddie.
7: I think people lie about their health all the time. Even like, oh, when it's real serious, they're just like, yeah, no, I don't know what you're talking about.
6: Like I'm mental healthy. Health?
7: That too.
3: What's your answer?
7: Health.
3: Show me health.
7: Oh, no. Okay.
3: Amy, over to you. You are leading right now in points.
6: Why they're late.
3: Oh. Wow. Why they hold a Starbucks cup.
5: You must have experience.
6: I'm not late.
3: Not really late, yeah. Almost never. Show me why they're late.
7: Dang, Amy.
3: Number eight answer worth 16 points. There she goes. Age, weight, money, height, and why they're late. Top 10 things Americans lie about the most.
6: I don't want it to be their relationship. Status. I already said how they're feeling.
3: 3 seconds.
6: They're sick.
3: What?
7: That's health.
6: Like, no, their kids are sick. My kids are sick.
3: Their kids are sick.
6: Huh. I don't know.
7: I don't understand that one, Amy.
6: Like, I can't come in. My kids are sick.
3: Okay. Lunchbox, over to you. You have no points.
5: Yeah, I really screwed up my strategy on this game. I should have gone with the age, weight, salary first, and partners should have been my fourth guess. Because those were the four I had written down at the beginning. I have 0 points.
6: Okay, you must have nothing now. You're
3: Lunchbox with zero.
6: Filibustering.
3: Eddie with three. Amy with 23. Lunchbox, you need an answer here.
5: Yeah, I'm ready to give you my answer.
3: Okay.
5: Where they were. Hey, where were you today? Oh, I was at the grocery store. They weren't really there. They lie where they were. They're kids. Where were you? I was at the mall.
4: Where were you?
5: According to your thing, you were not at the mall. Where they were.
3: Show me where they were.
7: Okay, stress-free.
3: So Lunchbox is already eliminated for next round with no points.
7: Done.
3: Eddie.
7: But now this is like, if I'm going to win, I got to get some
3: three,
7: right.
3: Round three,
7: I have a couple of options. I feel like we were dancing around health. Amy was kind of dancing around like sick. I think people lie about why they're calling in sick.
3: Phil's about what she said.
7: No, she didn't though. I don't know what she said.
3: Yeah, obviously.
7: Calling in sick.
3: Amy, you have one, but how many can you get here? We have five left.
6: What they ate?
3: Show me eating. Yeah, diet.
7: Bunch of liars.
6: How many are left?
8: Four.
6: Okay. What they drive.
3: Amy with a lot of points. You're the winner there. You killed it. And play her song first. There she is. Winner! 41 points. Hit it.
5: Oh, man, I got one.
7: She must know how to lie.
3: Or she's been lied to a lot.
7: Oh, yeah. That too.
3: That could be
7: Amy, I'm sorry about that.
3: So Amy with 41 points. How much they drink?
5: That's why I have alcohol intake.
7: Too late, Lunch.
3: All of them it's gotten, he's like, I had it after they got it. Lunchbox zero, Eddie 3, Amy 41. Okay, Amy, keep going.
6: Okay, what they drank.
3: Somebody on the show does this a lot, lies about it.
6: Oh, what they donate.
7: It's not going to be me.
3: No, it's not that one.
6: Oh, okay.
7: Are they famous?
6: Somebody on the show does it a lot and they lie.
3: Yeah, they lie about this.
6: They've
3: been accused of this and it seems to be true. Hmm. And I can tell who the person is. The person's Eddie.
7: Oh, I do? Oh, yeah. Busy.
3: How busy they are.
7: Yeah. I definitely don't lie about that, but I can see that.
3: Yeah. Two more.
6: Well, I mean, define busy.
7: What about favorite kid?
3: Personal. No.
6: Who they love.
7: Right.
3: No, there's two left. Number nine is how much they're on their phone, their screen time. And number 10 is liking someone's gift. Like they lie, like, oh, it's great.
6: Mm-hmm.
8: Garbage.
3: Amy is our winner. Lunchbox out next round. Eddie, middle of the road. There you go. The Bobby Ball Show. And now let's play Luke Combs' Ain't No Love in Oklahoma.

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2: Tell me something good.
3: There's an off-duty police officer named Frank Stefano. He plays in adult hockey league, and he's there for his game, got the gear on, warming up, whack, hitting some shots, when all of a sudden panic breaks out across the ice. The opposing goalie, cardiac arrest, unconscious, laying on the ice. Well, Frank skates over in his gear, boom, boom, starts giving him CPR, and then says, hey, go get me the machine, the AED. They go, he brings it. One shock, two shock, boom, goalie's back alive.
4: Wow.
5: That's cool.
6: I wonder what you remember from that, if you're the guy or the girl that has to be brought back to life. Because I'm telling you, I don't want to, like, because I might have to use this one day. If that happened to me, I come back and be like, yeah, I died. I met Abe Lincoln. I'd have so many stories, and you couldn't prove I was lying. Could you?
3: No,
5: I couldn't.
6: I followed the light. It is crazy. You never believe who I talk to.
4: Yeah.
3: Who else you talk to?
4: Well, save it.
5: Well, yeah, don't say anything now.
6: It just depends what angle I wanted to go.
3: Oh, no.
6: Because Babe Ruth.
5: That's cool.
6: Yeah.
5: Yeah.
6: Or would I go to, like, the Dalai Lama? Or would I go to, like, Jesus?
5: Yeah.
6: Because some people do that, and they're like, Jesus told me to do all this. And it's like...
3: I think Jesus gets the most clicks.
5: Than Babe Ruth?
4: I think Curly Gates.
6: But I feel like that'd be blasphemous to say Jesus.
5: But
6: people do it.
3: But they can't prove you wrong.
6: So I know, but in my heart.
5: And then what if it really happens and you really get
6: it? That's my point, too. If it does happen, you guys won't believe
5: me. Right. We're going to be like, do we heard you?
6: Yeah, you already did this bit. I know. Yeah, that's a great story, though. They saved him. The AED, to have that defibrillator around, valuable. Like, we bought a small one for our house. And because they came and did, like, baby CPR and stuff. And they're like, you should buy a defibrillator to save everybody's life. And we were like, okay, we're scared. We'll buy one. Yeah. We probably wouldn't have otherwise. But I think it's good to have. There you go. That's what it's all about.
0: That was Tell Me Something Good.

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1: Baby.

0: How about that? Hey, wow. Look at those guys. Well, how about that? How about that? Yeah, how about that? I'm just kidding. That's awesome. That's awesome.
1: I'm still blown away listening to this guy
0: sing. That's awesome.
1: Like, the first time I heard you sing, I was completely, it's still the same thing every time. I'm sitting there, like, looking at you, geeking out. This guy's good, man.
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0: show.
1: I was talking to Megan Maroney about her top three artists of all time and who she still hasn't met yet. I'm going to play that for you. Anybody in music that you haven't met yet that you would love to meet?
2: Wow.
1: I know, it's hard. I made a list. Mine is Paul McCartney. Haven't met him.
2: Oh, I thought you did.
1: No, it's Ringo Starr.
2: Oh, okay.
1: Met Ringo. It's cool. Dave Grohl, Foo Fighters. Been to 10 concerts probably. Never met him. And Robert Plant, lead singer Led Zeppelin.
3: Mm.
1: Never met him. Saw him Whole Foods once.
3: Yeah, I did too.
1: Yeah.
3: And Austin. I wasn't with you. No, so he must have been there all the time.
1: Yeah. Living in Austin. Never met him though. So anybody come to mind for you?
2: I haven't gotten to meet Alan Jackson yet, and y'all have. That would be cool.
3: Interesting.
2: Mm-hmm.
3: He came to the studio though.
2: No, he didn't.
1: No, he didn't. I don't think you've ever met Alan Jackson.
3: I have
1: Jackson.
3: A picture with him.
1: No,
3: absolutely.
1: That's true. AI.
3: No, I have a picture with him.
1: You do? Mm-hmm. Did he come to the studio? Amy wasn't here?
3: I don't know, Amy. That's weird.
2: That is weird. Why would that? I mean,
1: I've met him on stage before, but I was hosting stuff, doing jokes.
2: Yeah.
1: Very quiet. I don't know how you met him then.
3: In
1: studio.
3: Know. I do have a picture, and the whole studio backdrop's behind me.
1: Okay, then that's in studio. You must have not been here.
2: Oh.
1: Yeah.
2: Maybe it's just during one of those difficult seasons.
3: Oh.
1: When she was gone for like a month at a time. Yeah, yeah. So, would you play me a little bit, Am I Okay, Ray?
4: Because, oh my God, he walked in like a 6'2 dream.
1: Okay, here she is, Megan Maroney.
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6: Megan Maroney.
7: Taylor, Casey, Miranda. I'd say those are like my three that got me into like country music.
1: Have you met all three?
7: No, I haven't met Taylor. I've met Miranda and Casey, yeah. Not Taylor. Everyone will know when I meet Taylor. I'll make it very known to all my friends and family. I might send postcards or something.
1: She has the ability, and I've heard this said about certain politicians and a couple celebrities, to make you feel like you're the absolutely only person in the whole room when she's talking to you. And and Garth does this. Have you met Garth at all?
7: No.
1: Okay, so you think Garth is somehow... He's like logged in and read your journal or something. He knows so much about you. Like he's got people that have, who knows?
7: Yeah.
1: But he comes in and when he's talking to you, there's nobody else around. And he knows things. He notices things. But Taylor's the same way. There are a couple, probably four, I would say, since I've moved to town that you meet and you go, okay, they obviously have the talent, but they have that thing that makes them amazing. Taylor won. Met her when I first moved here. Garth, Dolly.
7: I haven't met Dolly yet either.
1: Oh my God. I understand the complete adulation towards her from afar. Dolly did my comedy special with me. Like she was like, I'm happy to, I've probably spent 8 or 9 instances with Dolly. She's so sharp, but she is sharp and cutting and loving at the same time. And Reba. Reba's the other one. You're just like, I get it.
7: Yeah.
1: I get why.
7: It makes sense.
1: It makes total sense. They have the talent, but they have that kind of element that separates them and makes them super special. But they're all funny. Like, you're funny. I was telling someone the other day about how funny you are. They were asking, I think it was some. I was doing this with someone. And they were like, what's Megan Maroney like? And I was like, she's freaking funny. I told them a story. You probably don't remember. And I won't even say it for here. But we were backstage in Dallas. We were doing a charity show. I think I was telling jokes and you were playing. It was Brooks and Dunn.
7: Oh, I know what you're talking about.
1: I would never share that story, but I had to do with automobile. And I was like, dude, she's so funny. Like, I get paid to write jokes and do jokes. She was funnier than I was. I think you have that element though. I think you're wildly funny. Is your family funny?
7: I got a lot of my humor from my brother. He's hilarious, and I grew up wanting to be just like him. In fact, I played baseball instead of softball because I wanted to be like my brother.
1: Really?
7: Really.
1: As a girl, you played baseball?
7: Only girl on the team. They'd especially get me a trophy with a ponytail.
1: Well, that's cool of them to do that.
7: Yeah, that was nice of them.
1: When did you stop playing baseball?
7: I don't even know. I was pretty young, but when, you know, it was time to sign up for baseball or softball, I'm like, what's Connor doing? And my mom was like, baseball, obviously. And I was like, I'll do it.
1: What's he doing now?
7: He is in school to be a nurse anesthetist. Hard to say.
1: And so,
7: CRNA is the easier way.
1: So he was kind of your family role model.
7: One of them, yeah. I look up to both my brothers. My other brother is an attorney, and he's the musical one. So I think like both of them, yeah. I wanted to be like both of them.
1: Does he look over your stuff, or do you have?
7: No,
1: I don't. Never.
7: He's like helped me out a little bit with smaller things, but. Yeah, he does like criminal stuff, so.
1: Oh, so you don't want him looking at your stuff. That'd be better if he never looked at your stuff, actually.
7: No. Well, yeah, I guess.
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1: Bobby asked Ella Langley which instrument she learned first as a child.
2: Guitar? No, piano. I started taking piano lessons young, really young. And I was so young, I was like trying to learn it by ear, and the teacher was getting aggravated with me, so they told me I was too young. And then I never went back, and that's like one of the biggest regrets of my life.
3: That you didn't stick with piano? Mm-hmm. Did your parents put you in piano?
2: My grandma did.
3: And was she a piano player?
2: My grandpa was. But my grandma grew up singing in church, so just always thought it was really important to learn, and still literally one of the biggest regrets. I can only play a little bit by ear, but guitar, so really the first one I learned is guitar.
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7: Good Monday morning. I'm Jeff Rowland at the Shoals Insider News Desk. Here's what's trending this hour in Shoals area news. A Tuscumbia man was killed Saturday night after being struck by an SUV by walking along the roadway in Limestone County. This according to Alabama State Troopers. The fatal crash occurred approximately 8 p.m. Saturday on U.S. Highway 72 near Zahner Road, approximately 6 miles west of Athens. State troopers have identified the victim as 32-year-old Michael Frio of Tuscumbia. Investigators say Frio was in the roadway when he was struck by a 2011 Lexus RX SUV. Frio suffered fatal injuries and was pronounced deceased at the scene by the Limestone County Coroner's Office. Alabama state troopers continue to investigate the crash. Just a reminder, Florence City Councilwoman Katrina Simmons will be holding her District 1 community meetings. The first meeting will be tonight from 6 to 7 p.m. at the W.C. Handy Recreation Center at 1105 Bill Street in Florence. She'll also be having a second meeting on May 11th, next Monday from 6 to 7. It's a Sherrod Avenue Church of Christ located at 1207 Sherrod Avenue in Florence. You're up to date. That's what's trending this hour in Shoals Area News. I'm Jeff Rowland at the Shoals Insider News Desk. 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
8: From the Way 31 Storm Tracker Weather Center, I'm meteorologist Amber Kulik. A cool start to your Monday morning. Temperatures are running in those upper 40s to lower 50s as you head out the door. We'll keep partly cloudy skies with us as we head through the rest of the day today. And high temperatures this afternoon warming up into those lower 80s. Little breezy throughout the day as well. Southwest wind 5 to 10 with gusts as high as 20. I'm Way 31 meteorologist Amber Kulik.
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15: So we were taping stuff for Hulu, and there's a whole crew working for Hulu, like a little production team. And this one guy had on a pleather jacket. And all of a sudden, I hear Lunchbox look at the guy, and he goes, "Dude, that jacket is incredible."
5: I thought, incredible like that?
15: This is quote. Like, I just had to pull it up to look at my quote, because I emailed myself immediately when it happened. I had my phone and I was like, "Dude, that jacket is incredible," word for word. And I thought, huh, that's interesting, because that's not like a Lunchbox thing to say. So Daniel must have been showing up in that moment.
3: Interesting.
15: Yeah.
16: No, I was just trying to make small talk with the guy and didn't know what to talk about. And he had a different looking jacket. So I just said something about
15: his
16: jacket.
15: Black pleather.
5: I saw the jacket.
15: Yeah.
3: The jacket was cool.
16: Did I really want the jacket? No. Did I want
5: it? You said it was incredible?
15: You said, "Dude, that jacket is incredible."
3: So you lied about that?
16: Yeah, I lied about it for sure. Didn't want anything to do with
5: it. So you're being Lunchbox now, but you're being Daniel then.
16: No, it was being Lunchbox. I was just like,
15: that's crazy. It sounded sincere.
16: I wasn't sincere. I didn't care about the jacket.
15: You could small talk and be like, "Hey, you having a good night?
5: Yeah, how's it going?
15: Yeah.
5: Yeah, what's up? Has been going so far.
15: Yeah, like, where do you live? Like, it's not everybody
16: but
15: there.
16: He obviously really was proud of the jacket because he was the only one wearing something that was like different. Everybody else was wearing like a black hoodie that was working in the crew, and he wore a special like jacket. So
15: special, incredible.
5: It's good.
15: Incredible.
5: That's nice special of you to talk about his clothing. That's sweet, Daniel.
16: So it wasn't Daniel.
5: With Eddie, you noticed he can't see at all.
15: Yeah. So same thing. Oh, we're over in the Hulu section. And there's a teleprompter, and we have, like, we're live. And our first take, our first hit, it's Eddie's turn to talk. Like, I'm done talking. I think I look over it. We had an artist with us. I look at the artist, and then it's Eddie's line. Nothing's coming out of his mouth. So it's dead, like dead air on a live hit. And I like nudge Eddie with my microphone. And all of a sudden he's like, and then he says whatever he's supposed to say. And then fast forward like 30 minutes, we have another hit. And Eddie looks at me before we go live. And he's like, "Hey, if for whatever reason you don't hear me talking again," and so he's like, "because I can't see that it's my turn." And so then I was worried about Eddie's vision.
3: Wow.
15: And I'm like, he can't see the prompter?
3: Man, there were even times when they're like, "Hey, do you want to pre-read?" And they have this little iPad. And I'd be like, "Dude, I can't see that. Like, I need my glasses." So yeah, the prompter is kind of an issue for me.
15: Yeah, it's definitely, I don't think he should do the live hits if he can't.
3: No, we just need to make the font bigger.
5: Those screens are tiny. You can't. It's, you know, like one letter a screen.
3: You know, like on your phone, you can make the font really big.
5: Yeah,
3: that's what I need.
15: Yeah.
5: Eddie felt bad for Lunchbox.
3: Oof. Yeah, dude. I don't know where he got it from, but it was a like some popsicle. And I thought it was funny the way he was eating the popsicle.
5: He was going hard on it.
3: Like he was a 6-year-old, like,
5: yeah.
3: Sucking on the popsicle. So I got my phone out and I shot a video. Mm. What I didn't realize is he was kind of sitting back and his belly was just massive. He looked like an old
17: chubby man eating a popsicle, and I realized that was bad, so I deleted the video.
15: You realized it on your own?
5: No, I told him. I was like, hey. Yes. I was like, hey, that ain't good.
15: No, I remember right when I saw it. I look at Bobby and I'm like, Eddie just did Lunchbox Dirty.
5: Yeah, yeah. And I said, Eddie, you did Lunchbox Dirty.
17: Yeah. You both said that. Yeah.
16: But see, I don't understand why you deleted it. Like, that was weird that you
17: I was doing you dirty.
5: He was doing you dirty.
16: No, but I even reposted it in my story. Like, it wasn't a big deal. And
17: so you thought you looked fine?
16: No, I mean, did I look chubby? Yeah, okay. But, I mean, the angle, it looked weird, but... Like, I don't care. Like, and that's why Eddie was like, I'm so sorry, man. And I'm like, what? I reposted.
5: We made him feel guilty because we wouldn't have posted something that we thought put anyone in unflattering light.
17: Correct.
5: Purposeful. Yeah, doesn't matter. Doesn't matter the content.
15: It's like you were filming lower from underneath. Nobody wants to be filmed from underneath.
17: I was trying to be sly about it because I didn't want him to see me filming him eating the popsicle.
5: He was also eating that popsicle angry, like a little child.
16: He was going
5: hard on it.
16: I don't understand how you eat a popsicle. That's how you eat a popsicle. You suck on the popsicle.
17: We even told him afterwards, like, hey, dude, you can just bite it off, you know, and enjoy
5: the
17: popsicle.
5: Well, I don't bite a popsicle.
16: I can't bite it. My teeth, it hurts my teeth.
5: But if you thought we were going to talk about musical artists from My Heart Country Festival.
17: We're not.
5: And how great Luke and Kane.
15: Oh, Kane
5: killed it. Us is all. It's Eddie Can't See, Lunchbox is Daniel, Lunchbox is Popsicle Eating.
16: Yeah.
5: We have Jerry on in Pennsylvania. Jerry called us pre-festival because he won the trip to come to festival. Do you guys remember
15: yes.
5: Jerry?
15: Yeah.
16: Yep. Mm-hmm.
5: Jerry, hello.
18: Good morning.
5: How was the show for you?
18: Absolutely outstanding. And if you don't mind me just saying, I'd like to do a shout out to my two local stations, Bob 94.9 out of Harrisburg and Bill 95 out of Williamsport, because we're geographically between the two of them, so we can catch you two different ways.
5: That's shout awesome. Out. What'd you love about the show?
18: Absolutely everything. Number one, iHeart treated us 4 stars with everything. And then getting the opportunity to meet the crew and then meeting you downstairs outside the dressing rooms. And you were all most generous with your time. I mean, to the point where I had to remind you that you've got a show to put on.
5: Yeah, Jerry and his wife came down to the dressing room for a little bit and hung out. And
17: yeah, they were nice.
5: Yeah, super cool. Well, I'm so happy you won and I'm glad the experience. Although I'm always confused. Is 4-star the best or is 5-star?
15: I think 4-star for him right now. He's describing best.
5: Is that the most stars?
15: 4-star restaurant, 4-star
5: Uber is
15: hotel.
5: 5 stars. Yeah. We need a universal system.
17: So does he mean 4 out of 5?
5: Yeah, is it 4 out of 5, Jerry, or 4 out of 4?
18: 4 out of 4.
5: Okay.
15: Yeah.
17: Thank God.
5: Got it. Because we got to get that 5th star then. Awesome. Well, I'm glad you guys had a great time. And travel was good. Got back home. You weren't on Spirit or anything, right?
18: No. Actually, American treated us much better coming home than they did coming out.
15: Okay, they made up for it.
5: There you go. All right, Jerry. Have a good start of the week, and really good to meet you and your wife.
18: Appreciate it. Thank you again.
5: All right, see you later. Let's go over to Rain in Illinois, who is listening on the show. Hey, Rain, you're on the show. Hello.
19: Hey, morning, studio.
16: Morning.
19: Oh, that is so cool. So I had a question for Eddie. I just wanted to know if he's not going to be able to do the Spill the Tea segment since he doesn't have any. Sorry, Eddie.
5: You can't do Spill the Tea since you have no tea. It's in testosterone.
16: Wow.
5: That's pretty funny.
17: So stupid.
16: That's actually a funny comment.
17: Man, you know how many people came up to me at iHeart Country saying like, hey, how's the tea going? That tea still low? Okay, guys.
15: Yeah, so
16: Eddie got so mad when you'd make jokes about it. We were going to the metal detector and went off, and I was like, oh, that's a sign of low tea. And he's like, dude, why do you have to do that? Like, they don't.
5: Is that embarrassing for you?
17: Yeah, all the security guys are like, wow, low tea? Really? Dang, man. Yeah, let's just move on, all right? I'm working on it.
5: Hey, play me voicemail 1, Raymundo.
20: Eddie and Lunchbox just did a tease for Russell Dickerson, and the commercial after that was for him, and they talked about having low tea, and it was perfect timing. Thought you'd get a kick out of that.
17: Now the company's like doubling down on it. Yeah.
5: Thank you guys for, if you watched this weekend or listened, really great show. If you were there, really great show. I appreciate that. You want to call us, you can. 877-77-BOBBY. 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

0: I felt bad for people who had a Spirit flight. They shut down. But if you had to go home, you didn't get to go home. You had to go buy another flight.
1: Yeah, which
0: so
1: is crazy.
0: So people got stranded. So basically, most airlines are in the red. Like JetBlue's in the red. Spirit was struggling big time, but they couldn't keep up because gas prices are so high. It was like an extra $300 million that they didn't have budgeted in because gas prices are so high. So for everybody, it's why the price of everything is going up, because not only we got to pay more for gas, things being delivered to us, things being flown to us, trucks, 18-wheelers, driving through the country, cost more gas. So everything's more expensive because gas is so high. So Spirit goes down. And then I was reading about one woman. They got to Orlando and she was like, we got to come up with $1,300 just to get home because I had a Spirit flight and you don't get a refund. They're not even a business anymore.
1: So they had, yes, they don't have to pay everybody back. There's no vouchers, no nothing.
0: No.
2: It's like you just show up to the door and it says closed. Like,
1: right. Yep. Even if you had an appointment. Sorry.
0: Even if you had a gift card that you bought to the place and you show up. Nope. Nothing. So that's bad news. I'd never flown Spirit. You guys?
3: Yeah. Good airline, man. It was awesome.
1: Maybe once.
3: I mean, small seats. The tray tables were usually small. They charge you for everything, even including if you want to bring shoes on the plane, they charge you. But the flights were dirt cheap, and it was great. You want a cup of water? That's going to be a charge.
2: Yeah, they got to charge you for water.
3: They're going to charge you for water. But
0: what if you're just dying of thirst? What if you're dehydrated?
2: Sorry.
3: That's going to cost. Water. Yep.
0: Huh.
3: But, man, the flights were like $85.
2: That's pretty amazing.
1: You can only take or one way.
0: It's like a nickel to get on.
3: Total.
0: But
3: I mean, you can go $85 for a round trip.
2: I got one for $40 like one way.
0: See, that doesn't feel good to me. That feels so unsafe.
2: Such a steal.
1: Yeah, because I wonder. It's like, you know, the
0: are they even real pilots? Are they just like
1: It's like, I mean, you got to start somewhere. Are. But
0: I don't want to be on a flight where they're starting somewhere.
1: Yes, because like, did they apply to other airlines? And
0: a passenger on a Delta flight tried to open the plane's door after getting angry about its delayed departure.
1: Why was it? Was this delayed because the Delta person on the cell phone, they wouldn't hang up?
0: What do you mean?
1: Okay, so there was a Delta flight, which I thought that's what you're going to talk about, where they had to turn around and go back to the gate and get a girl off the flight that wouldn't hang up her phone before takeoff.
0: Oh, no, this is weather. I didn't know that story. They should.
1: And so then I thought, did someone get mad and try to open the door?
0: Try to throw her out the door. That I would actually understand. Yeah, I'd be like, no, I get it.
1: Like, I would be like, take her phone and throw it. Like, just get her. That'll get her off the phone.
0: Was it okay. Was it a call where she was like saving someone's life with a secret code or last words to her grandma or something?
1: I mean, I don't think so. I think you say, you come up with your last words and you're like, hey, plane's about to take off. Like, I got to go. Like, if you're a sane person.
0: They're telling me to get off. Here's a Delta flight delayed and passenger arrested after a woman refused to hang up her phone before takeoff. From Miami was delayed after a passenger refused to end a phone call. Mm-hmm. Authorities said the woman became disruptive, refused to leave the aircraft.
1: Yeah, so then I think when you refuse to leave, you're like charged with trespassing.
2: Okay, so
1: because now you're somewhere where you've been asked to leave.
2: But that's refused to leave, not refused to get off your phone.
1: But she.
0: But then she wouldn't get off the plane once they said we have to kick you off the plane for not getting off your
2: phone.
0: That's
2: the difference.
1: No, the difference is.
2: But if she would have stayed on her phone, would they arrest her?
0: Yes.
3: Like, yes.
2: Just 2 seconds. Hold on. I'm still on the phone.
0: They keep trying to arrest her, and it's like, no, not even that. Hold on. This is.
1: Yeah, and in case anybody's confused, I also saw Delta has a zero tolerance policy for any shenanigans. So hang up the phone.
2: Okay.
1: Because they mean business. I think they're also trying to set a precedent. It's like, we've asked you to hang up the phone. You're not hanging up your phone. And then she gets disruptive. Okay, now we need to go back to the gate, and you need to get off.
0: I wish that were their official slogan. Boom! No shenanigans. Right. I don't need anything else. Want to get away? I don't need that. Just boom! No shenanigans.
1: I mean, I saw her mugshot. I don't know. Maybe she's just been crying. I don't know. I wonder if maybe she was drunk.
0: You have to. I would think either something life-threatening is happening to somebody or you're on something. Just speculating.
1: Yeah.
0: Because you don't act like that for the sake of just acting like that. This other flight, this guy, weather was so bad, he starts demanding to get off the plane after. And I understand after hours of waiting, but you still can't do it. Like, I understand his mindset of, I just want to get off of here, but you can't elevate that to, I'm going to push the door open.
2: So they're just sitting on the tarmac?
0: He grabs their phone.
3: Oh.
0: Starts ranting on it, on the, hey, everybody, here, flotation devices.
1: Like, what the flight attendants talk through?
0: That landline phone. Okay. And then he starts pushing the door. Everybody starts panicking. Obviously, the slide did not deploy. The plane was returned to the gate. Security got him off. And the federal charges. Dong! No shenanigans. That's what I say. No more, no more getting on. No shenanigans. Let's play Luke Combs. This is Sleepless in a Hotel Room, Bobby Bone Show.

0: tell me something good.
1: Yeah. They're having no phone parties. We used to have phone parties.
2: Those are crazy.
1: No phone parties. Eddie's going to talk about this next. And tell me something good.
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3: Bobby Bones asked Kane and Caitlin Brown if they plan on doing more music together.
0: I don't know. Truly, I haven't planned anything. We haven't really talked. I mean, I guess we were like, we would love to do some more music together for sure. But we're kind of just taking it day by day.
1: George and Tammy did a bunch of records, just those two.
2: Yeah, no, I would love to have
1: a full record would be, would
0: we,
1: be super
0: we
1: cool.
0: We had so much fun. I mean, we really had, I feel like it brought another bond in our relationship, and it's something that we both love. You know, I think we definitely will do something else.
4: It's the Bobby Bones Show.

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1: With producer Eddie.
2: Tell me something good.
3: This is really cool. Students at UC Berkeley are now having parties, crazy ragers, with no phones. They say, guys, just do us a favor. Keep your phones in your pockets, whatever. Just enjoy the party. Talk to people. Be social. Because they did a survey and they found out that 78% of undergrads believe their phones, they distract them. And they don't let them have deep thoughts and have communication with some of their students. So they say, let's have parties where we don't have phones and we just talk.
4: I feel like that would allow kids to get even more wild.
5: Yes.
4: However, I'd still be afraid if I was getting more wild that one person kept their phone and recording me. Because I probably keep my phone for just in case a good TikTok popped up, need to record.
3: Interesting. So you believe that with no phones, there's no evidence of anything crazy going on. So
4: correct.
3: Let her rip.
4: Let her rip. But then two, I wouldn't fully let her rip. I'd be the one that kept the phone in case someone was really letting it rip. So you should always be weary of people like me.
6: Yeah.
4: Because I'm still trying to get it. I do almost purposefully, almost every day, I do 1 hour with no phone.
6: Where do you put it?
4: It doesn't matter. I mean, on the count.
3: You have a lock.
4: I don't need to lock. No, I don't need to lock it up. I just will go, okay, it's 3 o'clock. I'm just going to go do no phone for an hour. Separate. I kind of get wound up sometimes on Twitter. Twitter's a cesspool. It is. It's my favorite. I'm still there a lot because it does give good news, but it is nothing but rage bait because people want to get paid. So they do the most, they incite the most anger. So they get engagement, which then makes money for them, but then you're just enraged. So, but I do an hour a day with no phone, pretty much. So, good story.
3: I like it.
4: All right, there you go. That's what it's all about.
0: That was Tell Me Something Good.

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0: This story comes to us from Federal Way, Washington. Two dudes are at the beach hanging out, and they see some fish. Like, oh my gosh, fish! We don't have fishing poles. How are we going to get them? His buddy goes, don't worry, I got it. Goes to the car, pulls out a gun. Bam, bam, bam! Starts trying to shoot the fish in the water.
1: I'm going to bet they didn't get any fish, if I'm betting.
0: They got no fish, and they were charged with illegal gunfire.
2: Yeah.
1: All right, there you go.
0: I'm Lunchbox. That's your bonehead story of the day. Oh.

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6: Good Monday morning. I'm Jeff Rowland at the Shoals Insider News Desk. Here's what's trending this hour in Shoals area news. A Tuscumbia man was killed Saturday night after being struck by an SUV by walking along the roadway in Limestone County. This according to Alabama State Troopers. The fatal crash occurred approximately 8 p.m. Saturday on U.S. Highway 72 near Zaner Road, approximately 6 miles west of Athens. State troopers have identified the victim as 32-year-old Michael Frio of Tuscumbia. Investigators say Frio was in the roadway when he was struck by a 2011 Lexus RX SUV. Frio suffered fatal injuries and was pronounced deceased at the scene by the Limestone County Coroner's Office. Alabama state troopers continue to investigate the crash. Just a reminder, Florence City Councilwoman Katrina Simmons will be holding her District 1 community meetings. The first meeting will be tonight from 6 to 7 p.m. at the W.C. Handy Recreation Center at 1105 Bill Street in Florence. She'll also be having a second meeting on May 11th, next Monday from 6 to 7 at the Sherrod Avenue Church of Christ, located at 1207 Sherrod Avenue in Florence. You're up to date. That's what's trending this hour in Shoals Area News. I'm Jeff Rowland at the Shoals Insider News Desk. 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
7: From the Way 31 Storm Tracker Weather Center, I'm meteorologist Amber Kulik. A cool start to your Monday morning. Temperatures are running in those upper 40s to lower 50s as you head out the door. We'll keep partly cloudy skies with us as we head through the rest of the day today. And high temperatures this afternoon warming up into those lower 80s. Little breezy throughout the day as well. Southwest wind 5 to 10 with gusts as high as 20. I'm Way 31 meteorologist Amber Kulik.
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0: Hello, Bobby Bones. My son says I own $5,000 for Lego sets to rent his room before he went to college, which I sold at a garage sale. Oh. For the record, he moved out when he was 18, went to college, graduated, has been living on his own for the past 6 years. He's never once expressed an interest in keeping these things, and he's now acting hurt because I was thoughtless. Now he's telling me that the, quote, increased collectability means I've cost him $5,000. He never once mentioned them or expressed an interest. Can I get a ruling here? Signed, garage sale gone wrong. Yeah, I think he left. He stayed gone, and then he stayed gone.
1: Yeah.
0: Because he went to college, graduated, now has been living for 6 years. If he wanted them, he should have expressed that he wanted to come and get them, or at least said, hey, save them, put them away. He didn't do that, and it's in your house. So you don't owe him $5,000. You don't owe him anything.
2: Did he buy these things?
1: I was thinking as parents, we often are the ones gifting the Lego sets.
2: Yeah.
0: Not on here.
2: And I'd be like, dude, you owe me like $500,000 of all the food I bought you your whole life.
1: Oh, exactly.
0: Invoice him for life?
1: Yeah, diapers. education.
2: All of it.
0: I would like to say, if he would have said, hey, save these, I'm putting them up, please don't sell them, or if he would have put them up somewhere specifically to not be messed with. He's been gone for 6 years. I mean, if he's graduated 22, he's 28 years old. He's wanting you to pay him $5,000. Sounds like he's in debt to somebody. He needs to pay off something, and now he's trying to find a way to get some money real quick.
1: Mm-hmm.
0: Yeah, no. If we get to be the judge here, I don't think anybody would disagree. I think he's just SOL.
2: Yeah.
0: Because that's on him.
1: He's just reaching, grasping for something.
0: Maybe I would check to why he needs that money then.
2: Right. Is he in trouble?
0: Yeah. Yes. I mean, really?
2: Yeah.
1: What's going on?
0: He could be in trouble. I do not think that is your fault. So our official ruling here is you are not guilty. You do not owe him $5,000 in Lego Civil Court. Lego Civil Bobby Bone Show Court.
1: Yeah.
0: There you go. All right, close it up.

0: 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Restrictions apply.
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0: 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Thank you guys for listening. 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We did get into a deep conversation of the hard things about being a man. And Amy kept using the word predator.
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0: 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Just go search for the Bobby Bone Show. 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All right, that's it. Hope you have a great rest of the day. We'll see you guys tomorrow. Bye, everybody.
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94.9 The Bull. Hey there, I'm TC. Happy Monday morning. Hope you had a great weekend as we get going here with the Lukes. Luke Bryan there, Country Iron on. This is Luke Combs now, 94.9 The Bull.

0: 94.9 The Bull, Bobby Bones in the morning. Most new country for your workday. That is Blake Shelton. Going back a few years with Austin. I'm TC here on your Monday. We'll check in with the Way 31 weather with, dry conditions. Pretty pleasant with, maybe rain coming in, Tuesday night into Wednesday. Could be some shower thunderstorm activity. That'll be our next weather maker somewhere around Wednesday. We'll keep you up to date on all that. But enjoy the weather today and enjoy maybe winning some tickets today. Hardy is coming to the Orion Amphitheater in Huntsville May 22nd. About 2.5 weeks away. It'll be Hardy and Tucker Wetmore, new country artist, will be at the Orion Amphitheater. And all this week and next, we'll have you a chance to win tickets here on the air. And also go to theshoalsnow.com and click on the contest page there. You'll have an extra chance at winning tickets at theshoalsnow.com. Now, for the tickets here on The Bull, we'll give away, the first pair of tickets we'll give away in the next hour or so. 11:20-ish, maybe. We'll do that, so listen up for that. Hardy coming to the Orion Amphitheater in Huntsville. Jordan Davis coming up next.
1: From the Way 31 Storm Tracker Weather Center, I'm meteorologist Amber Kulick. A cool start to your Monday morning. Temperatures are running in those upper 40s to lower 50s as you head out the door. We'll keep partly cloudy skies with us as we head through the rest of the day today. And high temperatures this afternoon warming up into those lower 80s. Little breezy throughout the day as well. Southwest wind 5 to 10 with gusts as high as 20. I'm Way 31 meteorologist Amber Kulick.
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Now, the ball there is Jelly Roll with Lainey Wilson. Have you caught the Lainey Wilson documentary on Netflix yet? Chase Rice on the way. 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

94.9 The Bull. Don't forget, we got Hardy tickets to give away this week on The Bull. Matter of fact, about 30 minutes, 45 minutes right now, our first pair of tickets. Ella Langley right now, 94.9 The Bull.

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0: 94.9, The Bull, Bobby Bones. In the morning, most new country for your workday. All I need is you. That is Chris Jansen. Look for mostly sunny today, up around 80 for that high. Coming up on May 22nd, it's Hardy, along with Tucker Wetmore, coming to the Orion Amphitheater. Friday, May 22nd, couple of 2.5 weeks away from right now. And the Bulls get your tickets. We're going to be giving away tickets all this week and next week. And an extra opportunity to win at thesholesnow.com. Click on the contest page when you get there. And let's see, coming up here, let's say about 30 minutes from right now, we'll give you a chance to win these Hardy tickets. First pair of tickets coming up in about 30 minutes. Megan Maroney coming up next.
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I love

94.9 The Bull. There's Hardy with his favorite country song. We're about 10, 12 minutes away from giving away a pair of tickets to go see Hardy in Huntsville. Hang out for that. Brad Paisley, Carrie Underwood right now, 94.9 The Bull.

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0: 94.9, The Bull, Bobby Bones in the morning. Most new country for your workday. More hearts than mine, Ingrid Andress, on this Monday. May the 4th be with you, by the way. And may the 4th be with you right now to call our number 5-256-814-9490. We're taking caller 5 right now. Pair of tickets to go see Hardy. Hardy and Tucker Wetmore coming to the Orion Amphitheater Friday, May 22nd. And we've got a pair of tickets to give away right now to caller number 5-256-814-9490. We take caller 5-814-9490. It's a pair of tickets. 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
1: From the Way 31 Storm Tracker Weather Center, I'm meteorologist Amber Kulik. A cool start to your Monday morning. Temperatures are running in those upper 40s to lower 50s as you head out the door. We'll keep partly cloudy skies with us as we head through the rest of the day today. And high temperatures this afternoon warming up into those lower 80s. Little breezy throughout the day as well. Southwest wind 5 to 10 with gusts as high as 20. I'm Way 31 meteorologist Amber Kulik.
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0: Yeah, we're going to send you over to Hardy over there in Huntsville, Orion Amphitheater. Hardy and Tucker Wetmore on The Bull. Go over there and have a great time, all right?
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0: Yes, sir. 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

94.9, the Bull. There's John Party. Hey there, I'm TC on this Monday, May the 4th. May the 4th be with you. You get into Star Wars stuff. Here's Luke Bryan, Country, and She Knows It. 94.9, the Bull.

0: 94.9, the Bull, number one for new country in the Shoals. Worst way is Riley Green. Hey there, I'm TC on your May 4th. May the 4th be with you. Yeah, celebrating Star Wars Day today. And to celebrate, USA Today ranking the 75 best live action characters. There's 75 in Star Wars? Wow. Darth Vader tops the list of the 75 best characters, followed by Han Solo at number 2, Princess Leia at 3rd, old Luke Skywalker comes in at number 4, and Yoda, number 5, USA Today. May the 4th be with you. As we head into the lunch hour with Parker McCollum, Ella Langley, Kane Brown coming up, we'll kick things off with Jordan Davis next on the new 94.9 The Bull.
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0: 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We'll check in with the Way 31 weather. Thomas Rhett, Luke Bryan on the way. 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
1: From the Way 31 Storm Tracker Weather Center, I'm meteorologist Amber Kulick. Heading through the rest of your Monday afternoon, partly cloudy skies will stay with us. Temperature-wise, warming into the lower 80s for afternoon highs. Now, we will be breezy, southwest wind 5 to 10, with gusts as high as 20 through the rest of the day today. Heading into the overnight hours tonight, mostly clear skies with temperatures in the 50s. I'm Way 31 meteorologist Amber Kulick.
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0: number 9, the bull, number 1 for New Country in the Shoals, Bailey Zimmerman, Fall in Love. Hey there, I'm TC on this Monday just before 1 o'clock. Have you heard of Gen Z being called the Christopher Columbus generation? Because they keep discovering things that already existed? You know, as a somewhat older adult, I guess, I've kind of noticed this, you know. The newest one that Gen Z has discovered, silent walking, which is just walking around without your phone, and quiet quitting, which is a big thing nowadays, but that's just doing the minimum at work, which people have been doing that for years, right? And they also apparently just discovered Coke floats, which have been around since the 1800s. Of course, the difference these days, you know, is TikTok blasts these trends everywhere instantly. Another X-Log Bull Ride on the way, which we've been doing for years. Scotty McCreary, Jason Aldean coming up. Brett Young to kick it off next.
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That is new recording. They all got together and did that together. They didn't rely on the old song. Here's Jason Aldean, 94.9 The Bull.

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1: 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Parmalee, girl in mine on this Monday afternoon. You're trying to save some money. Gas prices keep going up. We haven't quite reached the record that we hit back during COVID, but who knows? 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
2: From the Way 31 Storm Tracker Weather Center, I'm meteorologist Amber Kulig. Heading through the rest of your Monday afternoon, partly cloudy skies will stay with us. Temperature-wise, warming into the lower 80s for afternoon highs. Now, we will be breezy, southwest wind 5 to 10, with gusts as high as 20 through the rest of the day today. Heading into the overnight hours tonight, mostly clear skies with temperatures in the 50s. I'm Way 31 meteorologist Amber Kulig.
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94.9 The Bull. There's Tyler Hubbard solo. Here he is with Florida Georgia Line. Possibly the guys are getting back together. We'll see how it works out. 94.9 The Bull.

94.9 The Bull, Riley Green and Ella Langley. Hey there, I'm TC with Morgan Wallen. He said over the weekend at a concert that he's got about 10 songs recorded. So maybe new music soon. Morgan Wallen, 94.9 The Bull.

0: 94.9 The Bull, Bobby Bones in the morning. Most new country for your workday. Country again is Thomas Rhett just before 2. And a little earlier, we're talking about Generation Z being known as the Christopher Columbus generation, discovering things that already existed. Well, here's something that is trending on TikTok. Would you eat perpetual stew? Perpetual stew, basically a soup stew that people keep boiling and adding on to for days, weeks, months even. Experts say it's safe as long as you maintain a constant high temperature. Although modern content creators out there have turned perpetual stew into a viral sensation, yeah, it's actually a centuries-old and global format for cooking. But would you try it? I mean, just put it in the fridge and heat it up when you need it, right? Another extra long bull ride on the way. Cole Swindell will kick it off next.
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1: From the Way 31 Storm Tracker Weather Center, I'm meteorologist Amber Kulig. Heading through the rest of your Monday afternoon, partly cloudy skies will stay with us. Temperature-wise, warming into the lower 80s for afternoon highs. Now, we will be breezy, southwest wind 5 to 10, with gusts as high as 20 through the rest of the day today. Heading into the overnight hours tonight, mostly clear skies with temperatures in the 50s. I'm Way 31 meteorologist Amber Kulig.
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0: 94.9 The Bull, Bobby Bones in the morning. Most new country for your workday. Fix what you didn't break. That is Nate Smith. I'm TC, and that's going to wrap things up for me on this May the 4th be with you. Jones coming in after 3 o'clock. He'll begin to wrap up your workday. Drive you home. Extra long bull rides. 5 o'clock stampede coming your way. Taking you up to taste of country nights tonight at 7. Bobby Bones to get your Tuesday started bright and early tomorrow morning. I'll see you back around in the 10 o'clock hour. Have yourself, and we'll have more tickets to give away to Hardy. Hardy coming to the Orion Amphitheater in Huntsville in a couple of weeks. And for the extra chance at winning, head over to theshoalsnow.com and click on the contest page, okay? Have yourself a good one. Stay safe out there. Be kind to one another. I'll talk to you later.
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That's Morgan Wallen there, and I'm the problem right here at 94.9 The Bull. We are number one in new country for the Shoals. It's something kind of cool. Ella Langley's got a new song out featuring Morgan Wallen. They've got a duet that they're doing. I'm going to have that coming out later this week, so make sure you're listening for that. Very, very cool stuff. Dan and Shay right now, this is Say So. It's 94.9 The Bull.

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And for that, we'd like to say thank you kindly. We're the new 94.9 The Bull.

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1: It's not what he did, it's what he didn't do. That's Carly Pierce right here at 94.9 The Bull is... We wrap up another extra long bull ride on this Monday. Taking a real quick break so we can check in with Way 31, see what's happening with our weather for the rest of this Monday afternoon. Shaboozy, Blake Shelton, and Ella Langley on the other side. Another extra long bull ride coming right up. 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
2: From the Way 31 Storm Tracker Weather Center, I'm meteorologist Amber Kulig. Heading through the rest of your Monday afternoon, partly cloudy skies will stay with us. Temperature-wise, warming into the lower 80s for afternoon highs. Now, we will be breezy, southwest wind 5 to 10, with gusts as high as 20 through the rest of the day today. Heading into the overnight hours tonight, mostly clear skies with temperatures in the 50s. I'm Way 31 meteorologist Amber Kulig.
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9: I was all but 22, I think, at the time. I'd been out on the road, lonely at night. And it'd been a while.

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0: having ourselves a revival of this Monday afternoon. That's Shenandoah right here at 94.9 The Bull. Well, hey, remember, a few weeks ago, I was all giddy and excited about the A-list artists, coming to town or, coming to the state of Alabama, Jelly Roll, et cetera, et cetera. Well, dig this. Hardy is going to be just up the road over at the Orion Amphitheater in Huntsville, coming up here in a few weeks. May 22nd is when that's going to be happening. 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Multiple opportunities for you to be able to register for your chance to win. Again, Hardy's going to be coming to the Orion Amphitheater in Huntsville. May 22nd, be listening to 94.9 The Bull for your chance to win. We've got some Russell Dickerson coming up, Lainey Wilson and Dan and Shay. 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

94.9 The Bull. That is Cody Johnson and Carrie Underwood teaming up there with I'm Gonna Love You on this Monday afternoon. A good afternoon to you. You doing well? You enjoying your Monday? Look. I know the older I get, the more like Garfield I get. That Mondays leave much to be desired. But look, we're in the home stretch, right? It's 4 o'clock. Countdown to quitting time's upon us. We got our 5 o'clock stampede on the way. Hang with me. We're going to get you to that 5 o'clock hour and freedom. Here's Kenny Chesney. I go back. It's 94.9 The Bull.

0: 94.9 The Bull. That's Parker McCollum and Burn It Down. Bringing another extra long bull ride back to the bullpen on this Monday afternoon. And we're inching our way closer to our 5 o'clock stampede, so make sure you're getting those requests in at Jones Nelson Official, Facebook, Instagram, and X. Checking in with Way 31 on this Monday afternoon to get an afternoon update on our weather. Shaboozy, Dirks Bentley, and Jason Aldean coming up next. It's 94.9 The Bull.
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2: From the Way 31 Storm Tracker Weather Center, I'm meteorologist Amber Kulik. Heading through the rest of your Monday afternoon, partly cloudy skies will stay with us. Temperature-wise, warming into the lower 80s for afternoon highs. Now, we will be breezy, southwest wind 5 to 10, with gusts as high as 20 through the rest of the day today. Heading into the overnight hours tonight, mostly clear skies with temperatures in the 50s. I'm Way 31 meteorologist Amber Kulik.
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That's Brett Eldridge there and Drunk on Your Love in the middle of an extra long bull ride. Just before that was Drunk on a Plane. I don't know. I was in a mood, I guess. Would you believe me if I said that was actually a pure accident? I know you don't believe me, but I like to be cute sometimes, right? Here's Bailey Zimmerman and Chevy Silverado. It's 94.9 The Bull. Wow.

0: That's Justin Moore, you, me, and Whiskey right here at 94.9 The Bull, wrapping up another extra long bull ride on this Monday afternoon. Jones Nelson here with you. Thank you so much for tuning in today. Got our 5 o'clock stampede just knock, knock, knocking on that door. So make sure you're getting those requests in at Jones Nelson Official Facebook, Instagram, and X. Luke Combs, Austin Bohannon, and Dana Shea up next. It's 94.9 The Bull.
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94.9 The Bull, that's Ella Langley choosing Texas on her drive home today. We got some Parmalee coming at you right now, taking us out to Carolina, north to south, I don't know. But they're taking us out to Carolina nonetheless. It's 94.9 The Bull.

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0: 94.9 The Bull, that's Hardy with his favorite country song right here at The Bull. Well, as you know, because we can't shut up about it, because it's exciting. I'm so excited. Hardy's coming to town, kind of, almost, sort of, just up the road. Okay, he's going to be in Huntsville over at the Orion Amphitheater on May the 22nd. It's going to be really cool, man. I'm digging that Alabama's getting some big artists. I'm like, this is good. This is good. A-listers, let's have it. So it's going to be coming up again, like I said, May 22nd. And we, that is 94.9 The Bull, has opportunities for you to win. Multiple opportunities for you to win, I might add. So make sure you're listening to 94.9 The Bull. 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And then make sure you're checking out thesholesnow.com. So many different opportunities for you to have an opportunity to go check out Hardy. Because, I mean, who doesn't want to go see the Hardy show? At an amphitheater? Get out of here. Get out of the city. Actually, literally, you got to go to Huntsville. But still, this is exciting stuff. So make sure you're listening to The Bull 94.9. 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And also go check out thesholesnow.com as they've got details up there as well. Cool stuff, man. Hardy coming at you May 22nd, the Orion Amphitheater. 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
3: From the Way 31 Storm Tracker Weather Center, I'm meteorologist Lainey Pugh. We are going to be keeping these calm and quiet conditions as we head throughout the rest of the evening hours tonight. Temperatures will be falling out of the 70s through the 60s and into the mid and upper 50s for overnight lows tonight. Looking ahead to Wednesday, our next round of rain and potentially stronger thunderstorms by the afternoon. Make sure you pack that rain gear. Again, from the Way 31 Storm Tracker Weather Center, I'm meteorologist Lainey Pugh.
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That's Chris Young there and Nah right here at 94.9 The Bull. Jones Nelson here with you on your 5 o'clock stampede, doing my dangest to get you home safe and sound all the way home. Here's Boomtown Saints, All Trucks Go to Heaven. 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

0: As Daryl Worley and Have We Forgotten right here at 94.9 The Bull as we wind down another extra long bull ride on this 5 o'clock stampede. Happy Monday evening to you, or dang near Monday evening, just a few more minutes, right? When we come back from this short break, we're going to have, let's see, I've got to check my fake spreadsheet here. Dan and Shay, Thomas Rhett, and Dustin Lynch. I've had some people DM me and they're like, you know, Jones, the Apple spreadsheets are not fake spreadsheets. They're real spreadsheets. You know, you don't have to call them fake spreadsheets. I'm like, I mean, I get it. But, you know, like, I've used Microsoft Excel for so many years now. It's kind of like how Band-Aids is like a brand name, but everybody calls them Band-Aids, you know? Like, even though they're like arm bandages, or, you know, like, but everybody call, or Kleenex, same thing. It's like everybody calls them Kleenex. It's the same thing. Except so these Apple spreadsheets are just these fake spreadsheets. I don't know. They're quirky. It feels like Apple too, and I've been using Apple for years, and I like Apple. I'm just saying, you just got to give me this. Quit picking. Stay out of my DMs about my spreadsheets. Just mind your own business, okay? I'm going through a thing right now. I'm just going through a thing. I got some Dustin Lynch coming up next. We're also checking in with Way 31, getting an update on her weather. It's 94.9 The Bull.
1: From the Way 31 Storm Tracker Weather Center, I'm meteorologist Lainey Pugh. We are going to be keeping these calm and quiet conditions as we head throughout the rest of the evening hours tonight. Temperatures will be falling out of the 70s through the 60s and into the mid and upper 50s for overnight lows tonight. Looking ahead to Wednesday, our next round of rain and potentially stronger thunderstorms by the afternoon. Make sure you pack that rain gear. Again, from the Way 31 Storm Tracker Weather Center, I'm meteorologist Lainey Pugh.
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We do it right here in Muscle Shoals. 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

That's Tucker Wetmore there and Brunette right here at 94.9 The Bull as we kick off 6 o'clock. And welcome 6 o'clock to the rodeo on your radio. Thank you so much for spending the early hours of your evening with 94.9 The Bull. So glad to have you here with us. Here's Lady A taking us downtown. It's 94.9 The Bull.

0: That's Nate Smith and Bulletproof right here at 94.9 The Bull. Well, good Monday evening to you. Jones Nelson here with you. Thank you so much for being here with us. Just want to remind you, as it's warming up out there, I know it's been kind of a little chilly the last few nights, but as it's warming up and people are spending more and more time outdoors, I just want to encourage you to get over to theshoalsnow.com to see what's happening in and around the shoals. It's your source, as a matter of fact, for what's shaking in the shoals. 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Old Dominion, Riley Green, and Luke Combs coming up. We're also checking in with Way 31 to get an update on our weather for this Monday evening. 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
3: From the Way 31 Storm Tracker Weather Center, I'm meteorologist Lainey Pugh. We are going to be keeping these calm and quiet conditions as we head throughout the rest of the evening hours tonight. Temperatures will be falling out of the 70s through the 60s and into the mid and upper 50s for overnight lows tonight. Looking ahead to Wednesday, our next round of rain and potentially stronger thunderstorms by the afternoon. Make sure you pack that rain gear. Again, from the Way 31 Storm Tracker Weather Center, I'm meteorologist Lainey Pugh.
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0: 94.9 The Bull, that's Zach Top, and I never lie on this Monday evening. Well, folks, that's going to do it for me. I got to slide on out the door, make way for A Taste of Country coming up at 7 o'clock. Got a miniature bull ride coming up here in just a bit, taking us to 7 with Miranda Lambert, Tucker Wetmore, and Keith Urban on the other side. It's 94.9 The Bull. Have a great rest of your Monday evening. We'll see you tomorrow, and God bless you.
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0: the Bone.
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